0: I have not heard that song in so long. 21 Pilots, Stressed Out on the hits. Quite a few people have noticed over the last few weeks that we have had a zhuzh up with the music, and that is because we are different to every other radio station where you and everyone else that listens to that actually decide the music that we play, not the boss, okay? Not the boss. So you can let us know anytime if there's a song that you're so sick of hearing, or maybe a song that you want on the playlist. You can text it in 4487. Coming up just after one, we've got Sabrina Carpenter with a really big hit that's going to get stuck in your head. Also, Guilty Pleasure, that is Nickelback, soon on the hits.
1: Imagine what you'd do if it was on the house.
2: 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No, Isla, we can't take a turtle home.
1: Listening to the hits could change your life. The Hits on the House with One Roof Property starts this afternoon at 5 on The Hits.
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5: In this update, Auckland Police Officer Matthew Rogers has admitted possessing objectionable material after internal reviews in the wake of the Jevon McSkimming scandal. Open Justice reports the 59-year-old appeared in the Manukau District Court this morning, where he pleaded guilty to one representative charge. A sharp downturn for Labor in the latest Taxpayers Union Courier poll, landing just under 28%, down nearly 4 points. With National on 31%, the Coalition would cling to power with a one-seat majority. Meanwhile, ACT's leader says he's focused on getting his current Coalition government re-elected as Chris Luxon ignites talk of a vote on MMP. A Dunedin man's been arrested after allegedly smashing all but one window of a home using an axe during a drunken rampage. The ODT reports he recorded a breath alcohol level of more than double the legal limit. That's news. In sport, a number of Silver Fern stars are in talks with the UK's Netball Super League clubs as the wait for a confirmed domestic competition for next year continues. Manchester Thunder coach Karen Gregg has revealed to the New Zealand Herald they've been inundated with current and former Ferns making contract inquiries. A South African rugby great is predicting big things as the All Blacks prepare to kick off their first series in the Republic in 30 years. Former Springboks captain Jean de Villiers says the test matches will be a true yardstick for both teams.
6: I think this will be even tougher than a World Cup, because playing New Zealand four times, you know, having to try and beat them four times and vice versa for them, I don't think there's anything tougher in the world of rugby.
5: The All Blacks' first match in South Africa is tomorrow morning. So tune into the Alternative Commentary Collective as the ABs take on the Stormers live and free from 5 a.m. on iHeartRadio.
7: The Hits, Dunedin weather, cloudy skies and a few spots of rain clearing. We've got light northerly winds for the overnight low. Tomorrow fine but becoming cloudy in the morning, westerly winds and a high of 12. Fine and sunny on Sunday with light winds and 10.
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You're on the hits. If you are just dragging yourself to the weekend, trying to get over and through this afternoon, apparently if you chew your lunch more, it activates your brain and helps you stay more awake, more alert, and have more brain power in the afternoon. So there you go. That's an excuse to go out and get that slice from the cafe.

0: for the Hits Alpha Quiz live at Bowline. It's going to be a fun night on Wednesday night. 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
0: Thanks to the Meridian Mall. See you Monday morning on the Hits.

You're on the hits. I love this text that has come through. Hi, the hits. I've religiously listened to another radio station for 14 years. Got into a rental car last week and heard the hits for the first time. I'm never going back. I love that. We've got the best music for any other radio station, hands down as well. I'm not biased at all.

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0: Definitely giving Friday vibes. It's Nelly on the hits. If you missed the announcement this morning, EFTPOS New Zealand is rolling something out. They're still looking at how it actually can make payments. But our future essentially doesn't have EFTPOS cards. Our future is you walk into a store, you see something you like, and then you can buy it through facial recognition. You look into a camera, picks up who you are, and then it'll take it out of your bank account. Or you wave your palm over a scanner. Not only does it scan your fingertips, your fingerprints, but also the veins and lines in your palm. Isn't that absolutely wild? Part of me thinks this is really cool, and the other part of me thinks, oh my goodness, that sounds crazy. So yeah, we'll see how long it might take to roll out and if it becomes a thing. We've got the latest song from Teddy Swims next on The Hits.
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0: Hayley with you. We are slowly getting you through that tail end of the week into that glorious weekend. It's going to be a wet weekend as well around many places in the country, particularly through Sunday. I wish the weekend started on Thursday. But we've had really cold weather this week and frost. Next week it warms up significantly, but with it, so much rain throughout the week. 5 o'clock, Manny and PJ are going to have a big announcement, something really, really exciting that we launch next week that you're going to want to be amongst, okay? So stay tuned for that. Also coming up just after 2 o'clock, we go on old school with some good tunes from Green Day and also Dua Lipa, the song that she released with the Barbie movie, coming up soon on The Hits.
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13: In this update, A big leap in the preferred Prime Minister poll for incumbent PM Chris Luxon, up just over 4 points to 23% in the latest Taxpayers Union Courier poll. Tuvalu's permanent secretary for foreign affairs hopes countries in the Pacific will issue a statement on China's abrupt missile test last month, with ministers gathering in Fiji today for the Pacific Islands Forum. A man is in custody after allegedly firing a weapon in Stratford, south of New Plymouth this morning. There are no reported injuries and charges are being considered. One of the teenage boys hospitalised after a series of violent events unfolded in Auckland's Epsom on Wednesday remains in a critical condition. A man's expected in court today on 17 charges. A large house fire in Dunedin has sent smoke billowing across the city while Korea firefighters were on strike. Video footage shows at least one home has been destroyed in the Caversham area. That's news. In sport, it's been revealed the number of Silver Ferns stars have been in talks with the UK's Netball Super League clubs, as the future of the domestic ANZ Premiership remains unconfirmed for next year. Manchester Thunder coach Karen Gregg has told the New Zealand Herald there seemed to be some desperation coming from the players.
14: I very much got the feeling of we might not have anywhere to play netball next year. Are you open? You know, it was very, I felt that tone. I do think there was a sense of we've got no idea what's happening.
13: A new signing for the Blues men in Super Rugby Pacific. They've signed halfback Nick Shearer for the 2027 season. The 23-year-old comes to the Blues from the Highlanders. That is sport. I'm Raylene Ramsey. The All Blacks' first match in South Africa is tomorrow morning. So tune into the Alternative Commentary Collective as the ABs take on the Stormers live and free from 5am on iHeartRadio.
15: The Hits, Dunedin weather, cloudy skies and a few spots of rain clearing. We've got light northerly winds for the overnight low. Tomorrow fine but becoming cloudy in the morning, westerly winds and a high of 12. Fine and sunny on Sunday with light winds and 10.
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You're on the heads. We are getting you through to that weekend that's just around the corner. You know a weekend's coming up because we have very few people on the ground in the office at this stage of the week. They kind of slip out the back door and start the weekend early. Although we're already looking like a ghost town because the sick season. So many people have been hit around our workplace.

0: The Hits, Dunedin. Hey, Callum and P back on Monday. Over the weekend, register your team for the Hits Alpha Quiz live at Bowline. It's going to be a fun night on Wednesday night. 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
0: Thanks.

You're on the hits. We are chatting around the water cooler at work, finding out everyone's plans for the long weekend. I have Mount Washmore in my lawn. It's almost big enough to take over the whole lawn. In my living room, I have about 10 million loads of washing after having a gastro go through the house. It's my weekend plans.

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1: Hey, this is Ben from Borderline, and you're listening to Watching It Burn on the Hits. It's the song you should probably listen to with the roof down in your car and just blast the speakers at max.

0: song went to number one and was all over the place when it came out. Nelly Furtado, Timbaland on the hits. Getting you into your Friday afternoon, into that weekend today. And we've got a big announcement with Maddie and PJ at 5 o'clock. Something that we are rolling out next week that you are going to want to get amongst. It's really, really exciting. And in my opinion, the most exciting thing we do here at The Hits. And we do loads of cool stuff. Coming up, big hit from Michael Jackson that's going to give you all those Friday vibes on The Hits.
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0: I reckon we call it. I reckon we just say now it's officially the weekend, okay? If you're still working, go home and enjoy yourself. Have a great weekend, and I will see you back on Monday for something really exciting that we are rolling out. 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
14: In this update, the Secretary-General of the Pacific Islands Forum's tempering expectations of a rebuke of China after a nuclear-capable missile was tested in the region last month. The forum's 18 member states still haven't commented on the test as a body, each having differing levels of closeness to China. A sharp downturn for Labour in the latest Taxpayers Union Courier poll, landing just under 28%, down nearly 4 points. With National on 31%, the coalition would cling to power with a one-seat majority. A large house fire has destroyed a home in Dunedin, sending thick black smoke billowing across the city. The blaze broke out in Caversham, while fire and emergency career staff were on strike nationwide, leaving volunteer brigades first on the scene. An American court has ordered Facebook and Instagram owner Meta to pay the equivalent of more than $900 million New Zealand dollars to address significant harm to young people. In sport, Former Springbok centre Jean de Villiers feels anyone making a prediction on how the rugby's greatest rivalry tour will play out are much braver than him. He doesn't expect a whitewash for either South Africa or New Zealand.
2: If either of these two teams would go on and win four, I really struggle to see that happening. If this finishes 2-2, that would be quite a downer. Then I think New Zealand will certainly take more out of it.
14: More confirmed fixtures against high-ranked opponents for the All Whites following their Football World Cup appearance. They'll travel to Japan in October to take part in the Curran Cup, joining hosts, and Ecuador and Panama will also take part. That is sport. The All Blacks' first match in South Africa is tomorrow morning. So tune into the Alternative Commentary Collective as the ABs take on the Stormers live and free from 5 a.m. on iHeartRadio.
10: The Hits, Dunedin weather, cloudy skies and a few spots of rain clearing. We've got light northerly winds for the overnight low. Tomorrow fine but becoming cloudy in the morning, westerly winds and a high of 12. Fine and sunny on Sunday with light winds and 10.
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0: Good afternoon and happy Friday. Well, if that isn't an indicator of how the show's going to go. Slow to the buttons.
16: Can I say, we have been talking this week because, of course, you came to the Big Smoke yesterday and Mama doesn't get out a lot these days.
0: But Mama is known to talk a big game.
16: Huge game.
0: And often will just go to bed at the drop of a hat.
16: But all of this week, in the lead up to yesterday, you had been saying, should we go out for a few drinks after work? Let's go and have a few drinks. Maybe we could even go and do karaoke or something like that.
0: Oh, yeah. Well, settle down. Settle down, PJ.
16: Yeah, because then yesterday, all of a sudden, those expectations started to temper. And at one point, you were saying, no, I think I'll be in bed by 7:30. So here's what I want to do. I want to put it out to the people on 4487. How late do you think PJ stayed out till last night? Let us know, and we are going to reveal a little bit later on this hour what happened last night.
0: Okay, so you can text through 4487. Should we do the closest guess wins a prize?
16: From our Chemist Warehouse shelf. I love that.
0: text us 4487. This is Zed on The Hits.

0: Taylor Swift on the hits with Maddie and PJ for a Friday. It is 3:10 and we're on the air thanks to Chemist Warehouse, the real house of fragrance.
1: Hey, and thank you for the text so far on how late you think PJ stayed out till last night. I'll tell you, there are some wildly different guesses in there.
0: Can I tell you no one's got it correct yet?
1: Oh.
0: There's some close-ish, but no one's got it on the dot.
1: Okay.
0: All right. But remember, if you are the closest, you will win something from our Chemist Warehouse show.
1: Speaking of PJ, honestly, you think you know someone, eh? Like, we've been working together for quite a long time, and I would say very little about you shocks me anymore. Like, even if I learn something new about you, I kind of have an air of, oh, yeah, well, that makes sense.
0: Isn't that how a friendship or relationship should be? It keeps on surprising you.
1: It keeps
0: you on your toes. Even if you think you know the person, they still just keep popping out nuggets of surprise.
1: I don't know that I wanted this nugget of surprise.
0: I don't know if anyone wanted the nugget.
1: Because you were wandering around. You said you had to do a little photo shoot yesterday. So hair and makeup was on point.
0: Glammed up.
1: Outfit was on point. But I spotted you, and a couple of other people spotted you as well and made mention of it to me yesterday, walking around the office, plucking your chin hairs with tweezers.
0: Okay, so anyone who has been in a position where they get the odd chin hair will know how time-consuming it is to actually get the hair. Like, I could sit at home for a good 20 minutes and I'll be attempting to get that stubborn little thing out and it won't come out. So I'll just keep doing it until it goes. And if that means that I'm walking through the public, do you know what? I don't care, because I care more about getting the hair out than what people think of me.
1: And I guess that's a beautiful sentiment. I just feel like it is one of those things. It's kind of like clipping your toenails or something. Like, it's something that we all do. It's nothing to be ashamed of. It just doesn't need to be done in public.
0: Maybe I should have drawn the line, like, okay, it's all right at work. I think where it was probably a step too far was when I was in the line at a Vietnamese restaurant waiting for my noodle salad. Yes. I will admit that that was a little rogue and a little too far.
1: Yeah.
0: I'm not going to apologise for doing it in the workplace.
1: I think you should apologise for doing it in the workplace.
0: Really?
1: The idea of your little rogue chin hairs just floating around the office because you couldn't be bothered going and doing it in the bathroom.
0: It's not my feet out. I get if it had an odour with it and my feet were out, or I was putting, you know, I feel like that's a bit more offensive. I think a chin hair on the spectrum of grossness and offensiveness, I'd say low lev.
1: Well, let's see if it is low lev, because this is what I want to know on the show this afternoon, and you can text us 4487 or give us a call right now on 0800 The Hits. What did you spot someone doing in public that really should have been left to
0: behind closed doors?
1: The privacy of their own home / office / bedroom / bathroom.
0: The grosser, the better. Yeah. You can give us a call right now, 0800 The Hits, or text 4487. And at the same time, let us know, do you think chin hairs in a restaurant is too much? We'll come

0: And hey, Callum and P back on Monday. Over the weekend, register your team for the Hits Alpha Quiz live at Bowline. It's going to be a fun night on Wednesday night. Go to thehits.co.nz.
1: And next week, we celebrate the Dunedin look thanks to the Meridian Mall with hundreds of dollars worth of vouchers for you to win.
0: Thanks to the Meridian Mall. 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Run.

0: 6:60 on the hits with Maddie and PJ. 3:22 for your Friday afternoon, and I have been called out for my grooming behaviour. Not actually what I'm doing, sweet as. Get rid of your hairs to your content. Yeah,
1: absolutely.
0: I've got some pretty stubborn chin hairs. I've had these for years. Like, I thought that was meant to happen in my 50s. No. I got these when I was like 20.
1: Yeah.
0: Anyway, I was doing that at work yesterday, and then I had no success, so I continued attempting to pluck out the hair, and I did it at the Vietnamese restaurant.
1: Now, we've had some texts come in about this.
0: We have.
1: Katie.
0: Support?
1: Well, I don't know about support. Katie said, I've got a Swiss Army knife emergency tool in my car. The only emergency tool I've ever needed, the tweezers for my chin hairs. So she's on board. She gets it.
0: Yeah. Yep.
1: But then she goes on to say, never in a Vietnamese restaurant, though.
0: Kathy also said tweezers are my best friend. Chin hairs are the enemy. I have a spare set of tweezers in my car for attacking them.
1: And then this one from Ant. Sounds like it's time to embrace those chin hairs and give BJ a run for his money.
0: Justin has called through because we wanted to know, what did you see someone doing in public that really should have been done behind their own closed doors?
1: Yes.
0: Justin, what was it for you?
2: Happy Friday.
1: Happy Friday.
0: Happy Friday,
1: Justin.
2: So, I was about 10 on Weld Street in Blenheim.
0: Yeah.
2: And I saw two people having a bit of nasty fun behind two bushes.
1: When you were 10?
2: Yeah, my mother and brother also saw it.
1: Outrageous behaviour. What time of the day was this, Justin?
2: About 4:30 p.m.
1: Come on!
0: Only in Blenheim.
1: Only in Blenheim.
0: Cheers for your call, Juzzy. We're going to go to Anonymous. Oh, we've got two Anonymouses here. First up, Anonymous number two. What did you witness in public?
3: So I was at New World shopping, me and my brother in the queue waiting to get up to the till, and a lady next to us on another till picked lice out of her hair, put it between her nails and killed it. We got outside and me and my brother going, God, no shame. Yeah, that's the worst thing I've ever seen.
1: Oh, that's outrageous.
0: That's grim. Something about lice. That takes it to a whole new level.
1: Oh, my God.
0: Oh, that is grim. Okay, let's go to Anonymous number three on 0800 The Hits. Hello, what did you witness?
4: Well, it wasn't me. It was my 15-year-old daughter had just finished her swim club training and she was just jumping in the showers and there was a lady in the shower, naked, shaving her lady bits.
0: Draw the line.
4: I know. It's definitely something that should be done at home.
0: I totally agree.
1: Yep, we
0: can all agree on that. Yeah.
1: Anonymous, that's great. Thank you for that.
0: That is brilliant. All we're going to send you something from our Chemist Warehouse shelf. Have an awesome weekend.
4: Thank you.
0: Coming up next, your chance to win free fuel. That cuticle right after Hathaway on the hits.

0: 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That's the plan.
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0: Benny and PJ. That is Somba, and it's time for this.
1: The Hits, Fuel to Flee, with the new movie, The End of Oak Street.
0: Oh, imagine getting free fuel heading into the weekend. Your tank covered.
2: That's it. Because a lot of people will be doing some driving, might be going on a little roadie, or they've got to get the kids to their weekend sport this weekend, whatever it is.
0: Roadie. We could be hooking you up. Kylie, you going on a roadie.
3: Oh, my God, yay. Wow.
2: Hi, Kylie.
3: Happy Friday, guys.
2: The happiest of Fridays.
3: So good now.
2: What have you got on this weekend, Kylie? What are you going to be doing in the car?
3: Well, we've actually got a school ball for our son. So, yeah,
0: cute.
3: We're going to find him like a classic car to go in.
2: Amazing.
0: So that's
3: perfect.
2: Oh my God, so good.
0: What is that like, your son going to a ball? Like, are you going to cry? Or is it weird?
3: So old.
2: Yeah. Has he got his, like his suit or tux sorted?
3: Yeah, he went with navy, so it's going to look sweet.
0: Oh, nice. That. That's classic.
2: Give your son a shout out, Kylie. What's his name?
3: It's Liam. Liam, I hope you have the best time on Saturday.
2: Oh.
0: Cute. Well, Kylie, we have got some good news for you. $250 worth of free fuel is all yours.
3: Yes, thank you, Bert.
2: You are so welcome.
0: More than welcome. Yay. And, of course, that is all thanks to The End of Oak Street. It is out in cinemas next Thursday. It's got Anne Hathaway and Ewan McGregor in it. And, apparently a really good watch. So keep an eye out for that when it reaches cinemas next week. Coming up next. Oh, no. Yeah.
2: Keep your guesses coming in. How late do you think PJ stayed out till last night? We're going to reveal all next.
1: Maddie and PJ.

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2: Thank you.
1: I help. 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
1: 21 to 4 for your Friday. And okay, things may have escalated last night and I may have ended up putting on a performance that was never asked to be put on in the first place.
2: No. So keep your guesses coming in. How late do you think PJ stayed up till? We'll reveal all that went down last night up next.
1: This is See Ya on the Hits with Maddie and PJ. Oh, smile.

0: minutes with Maddie and PJ. We are 14 away from 4 for your Friday afternoon, and I promise we'll shut up about my big, or was it, night out on the town.
1: Because here's what you need to know for context, is that whenever PJ and I get together for like a work thing, we will always say, oh, let's go and have a couple of drinks afterwards. Like, let's go and let our hair down a little bit.
0: Yeah, let's let our hair down. Yeah. And then what happens is I will get really tired because more often than not, that when I am with you, I have got up really early that day and maybe my baby's not asleep the night before and I'm just absolutely cooked by the time our show finishes. So I don't have much left in the tank.
1: And I honestly totally understand it. So I've come to know now to temper expectations. So when you started saying this week, oh, should we go and have a few drinks? Should we go and even do karaoke? Let's go out on Thursday night. I said to myself, well, that ain't happening.
0: So we got you to text in and I said the closest would win something from Chemist Warehouse Shelf. Now, I don't have the exact time, but I can roughly round it. And looking through my phone for evidence, 11:34, I was at McDonald's. So I would say that I got home at midnight, which is pretty late for Pol Pol.
1: Unbelievable.
0: It's a late stint for me, considering I was up at 3:30 yesterday morning.
1: Those margaritas, they'll do the trick.
0: They'll do it. So to the person who texted midnight to 4487, I'm going to text you back and let you know that you have won a Chemist Warehouse prize.
1: So good. But it was such a fun night last night, and we were at this cute little bar, and there was like a band playing, almost like a jazz band. There was like a cellist,
0: really good.
1: A keyboard player.
0: Yeah.
1: And then they took a little break at one point, and that is the point where old mate Paige decided to get up and ask the keyboard player, could she have a hoon on his keys?
0: Oh, no.
1: Have a listen to this. Oh, couple of bum notes in there, but no, that's good.
0: It got better and better.
1: It got so good, and honestly, yeah. Okay, there were a couple of bum notes.
0: Okay,
1: in there.
0: It felt better at the time.
2: That's good.
0: And that's when the performance was.
1: Round of applause for PJ.
0: Actually,
1: well,
0: there were more people listening back clapping than I realised.
1: So, yes, midnight. Mama stayed out till.
0: Yeah.
1: Well done.
0: And now I'm going to be going to bed at like 7:20 tonight. I am not made up for this lifestyle. Are we going to put that video up for my pure embarrassment on our Facebook and Instagram?
1: Yeah, we're going to chuck it up online. Go and have a look at the Hits Drive and see for yourself PJ's piano playing.

0: Just Mate on the Hits with Maddie and PJ, coming up to 4 o'clock.
1: Hey, go and have a look at the Hits Drive on Instagram or Facebook, because I've just posted the video of PJ playing a Coldplay song on the keyboard at the bar last night.
0: It wasn't as tight as I remember. There's probably at least 7 fumbles.
1: Hey. Someone has texted through 4487 and said, PJ, your playing was amazing. Do not focus on a few bum notes, please.
0: If you would like to see an actual performance and not just one, heaps of incredible artists in one place, today is your last day to get in the draw to win that trip for two to our iHeartRadio Music Festival in Las Vegas this September. 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
17: In this update, Tuvalu has asked for international help to locate the dummy warhead China tested last month, as the Pacific Islands Forum debates issuing a joint rebuke. The nuclear-capable missile passed over multiple small Pacific states before landing near Tuvalu's territory. Palmerston North shearer Dylan George Manthey, who admitted abusing three lambs while shearing them, has been sentenced to 6 months community detention. A large house fire has destroyed a home in Dunedin. The blaze broke out early this afternoon in Caversham, while fire and emergency career staff were on strike nationwide, leaving volunteer brigades first on the scene. Electric alternatives to gas could save households thousands of dollars over time. The Green Building Council's new report finds the economic stack up on electric appliances as natural gas supply remains under pressure. That's news. In sport, All Blacks outside back Josh Morby is keen to show what he can do with a different number on his back overnight against the Stormers in Cape Town. The Hurricane star moves to fullback after two impressive showings on the wing in the July window. Morby says he's thrilled to take on a new role in the black jersey.
18: Just really excited to work and, you know, just learn a bit more about fullback, and then obviously we help out my wingers and then my role as well if I happen to go back to the wing.
17: It's been revealed several Silver Fern stars have been pursuing contracts in the UK Netball Super League. With the future of the domestic ANZ Premiership still unconfirmed next year, the uncertainty has forced our top players to scramble for overseas contracts. That's sport. I'm Raylene Ramsey. The All Blacks' first match in South Africa is tomorrow morning. Sit tuned into the Alternative Commentary Collective as the ABs take on the Stormers live and free from 5 a.m. on iHeartRadio.
19: The Hits, Dunedin weather, cloudy skies and a few spots of rain clearing. We've got light northerly winds for the overnight low. Tomorrow fine but becoming cloudy in the morning, westerly winds and a high of 12. Fine and sunny on Sunday with light winds and 10.
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0: Happy Friday. Only an hour to go until it's officially home time. Still to come, we've got 4 Lily Allen tickets with your name on them. God. We're going to write your name on them now because I want them gone
1: today.
0: That is my wish for today's show.
1: I am sick and tired of saying we've got 4 Lily Allen tickets up for grabs. I don't want to say it anymore.
0: I've had it up to here.
1: So come on, we can do it. We were so close. We got a 9 out of 10 yesterday.
0: Yeah, we're so close. It's disgustingly close. So today, your chance to win those tickets with our Alpha Quiz at 4:45. Listen out for the cue to call and 0800 the hits when you hear it. But up next, we are bringing back permission or forgiveness.
1: Yeah, is there something you want to try and get across the line? Maybe it's with your partner. Tell us what it is and PJ and I will determine whether you need to ask for forgiveness or permission.
0: We'll go there in 2 songs for your Friday after Justin Bieber on the Hits.

0: on the Hits with Maddie and PJ. It is 4:10 for your Friday. And a couple of weeks ago, we've sort of been bubbling away with a few new segments on the show. One of them we kicked off a couple of weeks ago, and is it called Permission or Forgiveness? Is it what we're rolling into?
1: I feel like we could come up with a better name.
0: Same.
1: For it.
0: It doesn't really roll off the tongue, eh?
1: But the idea of the segment is that, you know, those times where you're trying to get something across the line with your partner, or maybe it's even your boss or a friend, and you're not sure whether you need to ask for permission to do the thing that you want to do, or whether you just do it and then ask for forgiveness later.
0: So we've had sort of a real variety, I would say, of more trivial issues versus some quite heavy-hitting ones.
1: Lest we forget Max, who wanted to suggest to his fiancé that he has his bachelor party, his stag do, in Thailand.
0: Ballsy.
1: Real
0: ballsy, Max.
1: Yeah. And then last week we had Donna call up. Now, Donna was organising a camping trip for her and her partner, but she wanted to suggest something else as well.
2: So my girlfriend and I have both booked annual leave at the same time in a couple of months' time.
1: Uh-huh.
2: I've booked 2 weeks to take my partner and I away for a week first. We're going camping.
1: Nice.
2: And then my girlfriend and I are taking the rest of the week and going to Auckland through to Rotorua.
0: Okay.
2: He doesn't
0: know this yet.
2: I think he can't be too mad.
1: You're fine.
0: So she wanted to extend the camping trip. Yeah. Well, essentially she was going with her husband and then she wanted to just cruise off with her bestie afterwards, which I thought was pretty okay.
1: She was giving her partner a week and then she just wanted to take a week for her and her girlfriend. And we said, you're good. You're good, Donna.
0: Yeah.
1: That's an ask for forgiveness kind of a thing.
0: Or maybe tell him a couple of days out. I don't think you need to ask for permission right now.
1: Nah. Like, You're good.
0: Push it out. But 0800 the Hits, or you can text us 4487. What is it for you that you would like to get across the line? And maybe it's not with a romantic partner. Maybe it's with a friend. Maybe it's with a colleague. Is there something you've been thinking, oh, I'd really like to get this across the line, but I just don't know if my best approach is asking for permission or doing it after the fact and asking for forgiveness.
1: Yeah, so tell us what it is and then PJ and I will determine whether you need to ask for permission or forgiveness for it. It's as simple as that.
0: 0800 the Hits is our number. Join us for a Friday and we could be sorting you out with something from our Chemist Warehouse shelf as we head into the weekend. What is it that you want to get across the line with someone? We'll come back and take your calls after Kelly Clarkson. It's Breakaway on the Hits.

0: the Hats with Maddie and PJ. We want to know, is there something you want to get across the line with someone in your life at the moment? Maybe it's a new pet, mm-hmm, or a girl's trip, or baby number three. Like, oh, go large. Okay? Go hard or go home, I say.
1: Yeah.
0: Or maybe like a little more low live, like painting the room.
1: Yeah, whatever it is that you're trying to get across the line, call right now on 0800 The Hits and tell us what it is. And me and PJ will determine whether you need to ask for permission or forgiveness. It's that simple.
0: Come on, give Auntie PJ and Uncle Maddie a call and we'll try our best to help you out. And we've got your chance to win from our Chemist Warehouse shelf. So get in touch right now on 0800 The Hits. Post Malone and Blake Shelton.

0: Pour me a drink. Or don't. Had enough last night. Yeah. To Maddie and PJ. 20 past four. And we're asking on the phone this afternoon, is there something you want to get across the line? Is there something, I don't know, maybe it's with a mate, maybe it's with a loved one, and you're like, is this an ask for permission or ask for forgiveness type scenario?
1: Yeah, and then you tell us what it is, PJ and I will make the decision. We'll tell you whether you need to ask for permission or if you just do it and then ask for forgiveness later.
0: Oh, we're starting heavy. We're starting real heavy. Sam, what is it you'd like to get across the line?
2: Asking for permission to stop at two kids.
0: Okay, wait. Wait, so you want another one?
2: I thought I did, and we've got a 2-year-old and a 4-month-old. And
0: right.
2: A lot of nights awake feeding recently, yeah. And so I think I'm done.
1: But your partner wants a third?
2: Yeah, I think it's the heart winning over the head that he's thinking maybe a third, and that is what we said initially, but it's pretty tiring.
0: You are fresh. You're fresh in the postpartum madness right now. Like, if you make that call...
2: pretty full on.
0: 2 under 2 is a lot. Like, do you think you'd regret the call if you made that right now and just put a stop to it all? Like, what about future Sam in a year when things might be a bit different?
2: It's probably not a decision to be made right now.
0: Can I tell you, I'm with you in the trenches. The not sleeping is so hard. I totally get it. But maybe just push it off for a little bit. I don't know. Or just... follow your brain right now, but you know, tiredness doesn't always bring out straight thinking.
2: No, definitely not. Okay. Maybe I'll change that to ask for permission to make no decision.
1: Yeah, that's a good one.
0: That sounds good.
1: There we go. That's a smart one, Sam.
0: Takes the pressure off a little bit. Hey, well, Sam, all the best, and you've got this girl. You're amazing.
1: We'll check back in with you in a year, Sam, and see where we're at, all right?
0: Thank you. Have a good weekend, Sammy. All right, we've got Barry joining us next. G'day, Bezza. How are you?
3: Not bad.
1: What's going on, Barry? Talk to us.
3: Oh, I'm trying to get my partner to marry me.
0: Oh my God, we love a bit of romance, Barry. Tell us the situation. Paint the picture.
3: Well, we've been together for 4 years, 5 years.
1: Yep.
3: Engaged. And I've been there twice. She's never been there. And I'd like to marry her, but she just thinks it's a bit of paper. We're too old now.
1: Right. But wait, have you already proposed to her, Barry?
3: Yes.
1: And she said yes?
3: Yeah.
1: But now she doesn't want to lock in a wedding date?
3: Well, as she says, it's just a bit of paper and it's money.
1: That's...
0: Well, what about some way of showing... We're now just giving advice. This has gone beyond permission of the cabinet.
1: Because I don't really know what we'll actually be suggesting you ask for forgiveness for, Barry.
0: No.
1: But I guess that you're asking, should you just go ahead and plan the wedding? Is that what
0: I don't know. If she's not on board, is there another... It's a big thing.
1: But...
0: Romantic.
1: Very romantic, maybe, if you come to the table, Barry, and say, hey, babe, I've done it all. It's taken care of. We've set a date. I've organised an officiant. PJ, your face is saying no.
0: I don't know.
1: You wouldn't find that romantic?
0: I don't know. It's just if she's showing resistance. Like, what? At least you did, like, a cute little intimate thing. Like, she's obviously keen on being with you, Barry, but maybe she's just not keen on all the fluff and all the faff. So could you just do something really beautiful?
3: Okay. And I'm watching the bank account drop.
1: Yeah? I get it.
0: So do an at-home, intimate, beautiful thing. You know, or even go to the beach and just make it you two.
3: Yeah.
1: Barry, I reckon start planning this thing. And then you show her what it could look like, and then you ask for permission to marry her, right?
3: Yeah.
1: Do that, Barry.
0: Barry just wanted us to say, go on, Barry, do it.
1: I love Barry. I love love. So go ahead, plan the wedding. That's what I say.
3: And then ask for forgiveness.
1: Exactly, Barry.
0: Oh, screw you. Live once, Bezza. You only live once.
1: Go get married,
0: my friend. Let us know how it goes.
1: I love that. I love that.
0: Barry's gone to plan already.
1: I love that.

0: Olivia Dean, Baby Steps, just gone 4:30 on the Hits with Maddie and PJ.
1: Riddle me this. I want to know if you would assume the same thing in this situation. So,
0: okay,
1: Ryan, my husband, went to the bakery to get himself a drink yesterday.
0: Mm-hmm.
1: It was just before closing time. Like, the bakery was close to closing. It was mid-afternoon.
0: Yep.
1: And all he wanted was a drink. So he went and got himself a drink from the fridge, went up to pay for it. And then when he was at the counter, the lady said to him, "Hey, do you want a cookie? Would you like a cookie?"
2: "Would you like a cookie?"
1: Now, if you are at the bakery and someone offers you a cookie, specifically a cookie, and it's towards the end of the day, would you assume that the bakery is just trying to get rid of free food and they're offering it to you free of charge?
0: It's on the house. It's free. 100%,
1: right?
0: Yeah, that time of day. If they go, "You want a cookie," you're right. If it's very specific like that, that means they're getting a bit gross. That's and it. They want to hand them off.
1: An open invitation to, "Is there anything else you would like?" That's totally like just an upsell, like a sales pitch.
0: Yes.
1: But
0: yeah,
1: specifically
0: yeah.
1: The cookie, that's free of charge. So Ryan goes, "Yeah, I'd love one, thanks." And then she goes, "Great." So that's $3.50 for the drink, and that's $4 for the cookie, thank you, and charged him full price for the cookie that he didn't even necessarily want in the first place, and then he felt too guilty and he felt like he had to take and pay for the cookie.
0: No, I'm Team Ryan and Maddie here. I think you're absolutely right to interpret that that would be free of charge, particularly the time of day, the specific nature of it, and like at the end, yeah. Everything points to that being complimentary.
1: I mean, it worked in my favour because I got to enjoy a little bit of the cookie and it was very good. But still, I think a little bit cheeky. Little bit cheeky.
0: Let us know your thoughts if you're in that situation. Is it just us assuming that everything is free? Or would you, in that situation, knowing those details, assume the cookie was free of charge? Let us know on the text 4487. And coming up next, those Lily Allen tickets must go with our Alpha Quiz next on the Hits.
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0: from 5 for your Friday. 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
1: Come on, come on. It's a Friday afternoon. We're almost heading into the weekend. How good would it be if today was the day, finally, we offload these Lily Allen tickets?
0: That cuticle to play coming up right after Rihanna. This is Disturbia on the Hats.

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0: All right, come on. Come on, baby, we can do this. 4 tickets to Lily Allen up for grabs with our Alpha Quiz. 10 quiz questions correct in 60 seconds. Those tickets are all yours.
3: We've just been so close this week, and so the idea of going into the weekend not giving them away, I can't deal with it. I don't want it. I don't want it.
0: I bet Declan doesn't want it either. I bet Declan wants to win these bad boys. How are you feeling, Declan?
4: I'll try my very best.
3: That's all we can ask, Declan. That's all we can ask. But you know what? I detect a hint of confidence in your voice, which I love.
4: Oh, me and the foreman have been playing all week, so we've got our hopes up.
3: Oh!
0: Oh, okay. All right, Declan. Well, today all of your answers need to begin with the letter V for Veruca, okay?
4: Okay, sweet as.
0: All right, good luck, Declan. 60 seconds on the clock and your time starts now.
3: Which Italian city is famous for canals and gondolas?
4: Venice.
3: Which early 2000s mystery series stars Kristen Bell as a student detective in Neptune, California?
4: Sugar, pass.
3: What term describes the letters A, E, I, O, and U?
4: Vowels.
3: What nutrient is commonly associated with oranges?
4: Vitamin C.
3: Name a stringed musical instrument starting with V.
4: Violin.
3: What spread, famous in New Zealand and Australia, is made from yeast extract?
4: Vegemite.
3: Which Canadian city hosted the 2010 Winter Olympics?
4: Pass.
3: Which zodiac sign has the maiden as its symbol?
4: Venus.
3: Which Dutch painter is known for cutting his ear off?
4: Vincent van Gogh.
3: Which word means a person who offers to work without being paid?
4: Volunteer.
3: Which early 2000s mystery series stars Kristen Bell?
4: Pass.
3: Which Canadian city? Oh, no!
0: No. That's all right, Declan. We're going to go through your answers and see exactly how you went out of 10.
3: And you did, look.
0: Yeah, she did do really well.
3: You did do really well. I'm disappointed for you, Declan, but you did do really well.
4: Sucks.
3: Let's go through it from the top, though. The Italian city.
0: Venice, well done.
3: The early 2000s mystery series.
0: It was Veronica Mars.
3: The term that describes the letters A, E, I, O, and U.
0: Vowels.
3: The nutrient.
0: Vitamin C.
3: A stringed musical instrument.
0: Violin.
3: The spread. Viola. Made from yeast
0: extract. Vegemite.
3: Yep. The Canadian city that hosted the Winter Olympics.
0: Vancouver.
4: Oh.
3: Yeah. The zodiac sign.
0: Virgo.
3: The Dutch painter known for cutting his ear off.
0: Vincent van Gogh. Well done.
3: And the word that means a person who offers to work without being paid.
0: Volunteer, which means, Declan, you got 7 out of 10, my friend. Well done.
4: Oh, thank you very much.
3: Thank you, mate. Thank you for playing. We do really appreciate it. Have a great weekend.
4: No problem. Up the Waz.
3: Up the Waz.
0: Up the Waz. And don't forget, another chance to play Monday morning with Bricky, 7:45, which means those Lily Allen tickets are still up for grabs. Come on. Come on, Monday. That's got to be one.
3: It's got to.
0: It is 11 minutes away from 5. This is Evanescence on the Hits.

0: Evanescence on the Hits with Maddie and PJ. Bring me to life. Look.
1: Yeah, we both need
0: today. Couldn't relate to the song more.
1: If you want to know why that might resonate, go and have a look at our Instagram and Facebook page, because we have posted a video of PJ out on the town last night.
0: Performing something.
1: Your little
0: which
1: party
0: in hindsight
1: track.
0: Was a really bad idea. It was like, at the time, it felt great. I look back, I'm like, that was rusty as
1: no,
0: heck.
1: No, it was actually fantastic. So go and have a look at our Instagram or Facebook page to go and see what that's all about.
0: Hey, we've been talking about a bit of a bakery dilemma that Maddie's husband Ryan found himself in yesterday when he went to get a drink.
1: Yeah, all he wanted was one drink out of the fridge. It was just before closing time. He went and grabbed the drink, went up to pay for it, and then the lady behind the counter said, hey, would you like a cookie? And Ryan took that to mean, it's the end of the day, we're going to give it to you for free. So he accepted it, and then she charged him full price for the cookie. And we thought, is that cheeky? Like, is that fair game, or was he misled?
0: There's some great texts coming through. Alana said, if I was offered anything, I would have asked how much. I never assume anymore, which is actually probably quite a smart thing to do.
1: Andrea, though, definitely cheeky. They were trying to upsell you. But for next time, if they try and say, would you like this, you know you'll be charged and you'll be ready for it.
0: Kirsty said, definitely cheeky how they worded it. If they said, would you like a cookie, they're $4. But if it's just, would you like a cookie, especially at the end of the day, I would totally assume that they're giving them away for free.
1: Yeah. And then this one, Ryan got conned. Great sales pitch, though.
0: Hey, coming up next, we have got such an exciting announcement. This could literally change your life. And we'll tell you what it is in just over 5 minutes.
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20: In this update, Foreign Minister Winston Peters says countries that blocked Pacific leaders from jointly condemning China's missile test at the Pacific Islands Forum were acting on the wishes of allies outside the region. A sharp downturn for Labour in the latest Taxpayers Union Courier poll, landing just under 28%, down nearly 4 points. With National on 31, the coalition would cling to power with a one-seat majority. An Auckland police officer will be sentenced on one charge of possessing objectionable material following a review prompted by the Jevon McSkimming saga. Juken, New Zealand's Northland Mill, has shut its doors earlier than expected. More than 40 jobs have been cut. They'll be paid out until the original closing date of August 21. And that's news. In sport, fullback Josh Morby is sending out a warning about the Stormers ahead of the All Blacks opening their tour in Cape Town. While Morby came to Super Rugby too late to play the South African teams, he says there's no doubt they'll fancy their chances of a boil over.
21: First game for this tour, and I mean, they've got nothing to lose. They'll just be throwing everything at us, and yeah, so we're going to be prepared for everything, and just really looking forward to playing some rugby.
20: Revelations: several Silver Fern stars have been pursuing contracts in the UK Netball Super League due to the uncertainty over next year's ANZ Premiership. And the All Whites will take part in the Curran Cup in October in Japan. I'm Raylene Ramsey. The All Blacks' first match in South Africa is tomorrow morning. So tune into the Alternative Commentary Collective as the ABs take on the Stormers live and free from 5 a.m. on iHeartRadio.
22: The Hits, Dunedin weather, cloudy skies and a few spots of rain clearing. We've got light northerly winds for the overnight low. Tomorrow fine but becoming cloudy in the morning, westerly winds and a high of 12. Fine and sunny on Sunday with light winds and 10.
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0: Good evening. Welcome to your Friday night. And Maddie and I are so excited to be able to announce that we are launching On the House. We are giving you the chance to win a year off paying your rent or mortgage. All thanks to One Roof. This could literally be life-changing.
1: How much would this mean to you? Think about it. Imagine clearing your rent or your mortgage payments for an entire year.
0: We are going to be officially kicking this off on Monday with three chances to get in the draw, 8 a.m., midday, and 5 p.m. But we thought, you know what? Screw it. Let's break a few rules and get our first person in the draw this afternoon as we head into the weekend.
1: We're feeling naughty. Mama went out last night on the town.
0: So what you have to do is text us right now, 4487, and coming up before 5:30, we could be putting you in the drawer. But we just want to know, why do you need this? Why do you need a year off paying your rent or mortgage? It is all thanks to OneRoof. You can get the new app today. And yes, coming up in the next 20 minutes, we could be putting you in the drawer. So get those texts through to 4487. Why do you need this? It is 5:03 for your Friday. This is Tones and I on the Hits.

0: Harry Styles, you're on the Hertz with Maddie and PJ. Look, we just announced before our new competition on the house, all thanks to One Roof and the new app, which you can get today. Essentially, we are going to be giving you a year off paying your rent or mortgage, and we got you to text through to 4487 why you need this. I have never seen so many texts come through so rapidly, and it just shows how much people need this right now. So keep texting through 4487. We're going to put our first person in the drawer before 5:30.
1: Battle of the Hits.
0: In the meantime, Battle of the Hits is back. And we wanted to do an R&B version this week.
2: Yeah, it felt good for a Friday because how good is a little bit of R&B?
0: Sexy.
2: Real sexy.
0: Bit cozy.
2: Yeah.
0: Bit nice.
2: Yeah. It takes me back to a moment in time as well. It always reminds me of, like, my university days or my early 20s. 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
2: I'm going a little slower today.
0: So am I. That's really interesting.
2: Do you want to kick us off today then?
0: Well, actually, maybe mine's more mid-tempo. This is just my favourite song from this artist that I believe is incredibly underrated. It's probably not the first song you think when I say the name of the artist, but this track came out in 2001 as the lead US single from Usher's album 8701. It was released and went straight to number one on the Billboard Hot 100, earning him his first Grammy for Best Male R&B Vocal Performance. My track is You Remind Me.

really good. Okay, that's hard to beat, but I feel like I can do it with mine. Mm-hmm. If we're celebrating the best R&B songs, I'm taking you back to the mid-2000s. 2007 specifically. It's a duet, and it is so beautiful. Merging together two of the biggest names in R&B. Rihanna and Ne-Yo. My pick for Battle of the Hits R&B edition is Hate That I Love You.

Oh, man. I reckon Usher can do it, though. Come on. Do you want Maddie's, Rihanna, and Neo, Hate That I Love You, or Usher, You Remind Me? It is our R&B version of Battle of the Hits this week. Simply call on 0800 The Hits to cast your vote. Best of three, we will play out in its entirety next. So get in touch, and we may just hook you up with a little prize from our Chemist Warehouse shelf. Who do you want, Maddie or my song for Battle of the Hits? We'll come back with the results next.

0: to your team for the Hits Alpha Quiz live at Bowline. It's going to be a fun night on Wednesday night. 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

0: It's Lewis Capaldi on the Hits with Maddie and PJ. 20 past five.
1: Battle of the Hits.
0: All right, we're doing R&B version of Battle of the Hits this week. And look, very hard to whittle down to two songs, but we have. And I actually came to the table with you have since revealed one of your top two songs.
2: It was one of my other choices. I'm very happy with mine, but I do love yours as well.
0: Okay, so if you missed it before, I came to the table with Usher and You Remind Me. And Maddie did a combo of Rihanna and Ne-Yo. All right, you know the drill. Give us a call on 0800 The Hits to vote for Maddie or PJ. Gemma is joining us first. Hi, Gem. How are you for this lovely Friday evening?
3: Hello, I'm good, thank you. How are you guys?
2: Very well. Are you an R&B fan, Gemma?
3: I am, yes.
2: Oh, so tough choice for you then, or easy choice?
3: It was an easy choice, to be honest.
2: Oh, no. Okay.
0: I feel like Maddie's got this in the bag.
2: I think you've got this. Who are you voting for, Gemma?
3: Sorry, PJ, but it is going to be Maddie with Rihanna.
0: I knew it.
2: Come on.
0: I knew it.
2: Thank you, Gemma. Thank you, Gemma.
0: One vote for Maddie. Or at least, I feel like it's going to be whitewashed. I feel it. Sarah's up next. Hello.
4: Hello, team. How are you? Happy Friday.
2: Happy R&B Friday, Sarah.
0: Yeah. Okay. Do you have a clear winner?
4: I do, actually.
2: Hit us.
4: I'm going with PJ, Usher.
2: Oh!
0: Yes! Thank you very much, Sarah.
4: No worries. I love you.
0: Actually, that's a lot. That's a lot to say. Okay, one apiece now. Oh, thank you. That was quite a special moment.
2: Okay. Get a room.
0: All right, let's wrap it up. Malcolm, no pressure. It is one apiece. One for Maddie, one for PJ. Who would you like to win for our Battle of the Hits R&B version this week?
5: Hey, team. That's a really tough choice. Usher, he's the man.
2: Yeah.
5: Head off the hit. But.
2: But.
5: I'll have to go with Maddie.
2: Come on! Yes, Malcolm, you beauty. You little beauty.
0: I thought I heard it when he goes, Usher's the man. I'm choosing Usher.
2: He is the man. But
5: he's
2: not
5: the man, but Ne-Yo.
2: That's it, Malcolm. Thank you so much.
0: Have a great weekend, Malk.
2: Which means winning the R&B edition of Battle of the Hits for a Friday.
0: Oh, it is good.
2: It's so good. Sing along, turn it up. Rihanna and Ne-Yo, Hate That I Love You on the Hits.

0: On the Hits.
1: I knew it.
0: With Maddie and PJ, and if you missed it, just after five, we announced this.
2: The Hits on the House with One Roof Property.
0: Yes, officially kicking off on Monday, we are launching On the House, and we're giving you the chance to win a year off paying your rent or mortgage.
3: It would honestly be so life-changing because we know how tough people are doing it at the moment, and everyone has something that they would need to do with the money if they didn't have to pay their rent or mortgage for a whole year.
0: So we've kind of been a bit cheeky because we're officially meant to kick this off on Monday. We were like, screw it. We want to go a little early and we want to get our first person in the draw.
3: Honest to God, give PJ one margarita on a Thursday night.
0: Not now, last night.
3: And she's gone rogue for a Friday.
0: Gone rogue, but honestly, we said, text into 4487, why do you need this? I kid you not. I have never seen the text machine blow up as much as it has. There are so many people in need of this. And this is why I love doing my job. We get to do things like this. And this could truly be life-changing for one lucky family. So we said we're going to get our first person in the draw tonight as we head into the weekend. And joining us on the show is the lovely Ruth. Welcome in.
4: Oh, my goodness. Hello.
3: Hi, Ruth.
4: Oh, my God.
0: Hello, Ruth.
3: Ruth. You are the first person in the draw for our On the House giveaway.
4: Oh, my Lord, that's amazing. Thank you so much.
0: Ruth, okay, tell us why this would be life-changing for you. Why do you really need this right now?
4: Well, unfortunately, I was made redundant a few months ago, and I am a solo mama bear to two beautiful boys, teenage boys, who are just leaps and bounds at school and doing wonders and great kids, big hearts, and it would pay my mortgage.
3: Yeah. Wow.
4: Yeah.
3: Oh, Ruth, our heart goes out to you. First of all, we're so sorry to hear about the redundancy, but you are not alone in that situation. A lot of Kiwis are doing it tough at the moment with redundancy. So our heart goes out to you first and foremost.
4: Oh, thank you.
0: But hey, I can just tell how much you care for your kids right now, Ruth. They are so lucky to have you as a mum.
4: Oh, that's really kind. Thank you. I'm lucky to have them.
3: Yeah. It goes both ways, really, doesn't it?
0: I know.
3: PJ had a couple of margaritas last night. She's vulnerable, Ruth. Don't do this to her.
4: It's all good. It's all good.
0: Hey, Ruthie, we are so excited to let you know that you are our first person in the draw for our On the House.
4: That is next level and has completely just made my day, my month. Thank you so much.
3: Oh, Ruth. I had margaritas as well. You're going to make me cry.
4: I'm going to go into margaritas.
0: Yeah, I would. Hey, Ruth, have a wonderful weekend and good luck. You are our first person in there.
4: Thank you so much.
0: It is all thanks to One Roof. 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You don't have to be house hunting to love the One Roof app. Track your home or a favourite property and watch how its value changes over time. Your next chance and your first official chance to go in the draw Monday morning, 8 a.m. only on the Hits.
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0: On the Hits. Oh, hello Friday night. We are 22 minutes away from 6.
3: And up next, it's our People's Poll. And obviously, it's very chilly around much of the country. So it got us thinking, when it comes to weather, what is your favourite season?
0: You can weigh in on our Facebook and Instagram. We'll come back in two songs.

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1: Hey, this is Jen Lloyd Moore. You're listening to my new song, Rodeo, on the Hits. This is a song about getting back into dating when you're 40. What? Hey, this is Jen Lloyd Moore on the Hits.

0: LAB on the Hertz with Betty and PJ. Coming up to 7 for your Friday. We're going to keep it short. We're going to keep it sweet because people have got places to be and things to do.
1: That's it. So go have a wonderful weekend. We are going to be back on Monday with Am I a Weirdo? If there's anything you do where you're thinking, am I the only one that does that? Or am I just a total weirdo? Or are there other people out there? Text it through to 4487, whatever it is, and we could be putting it to a little jury vote on Monday.
0: 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We'll send you back a link. But otherwise, have a wonderful weekend, and we will see you Monday.
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7: In this update, Pacific leaders are departing Fiji after failing to agree on a statement on China's missile test in the region last month. Foreign Minister Winston Peters says two countries, which he wouldn't name, blocked the majority's bid for a unified response. It's understood the countries were Nauru and Kiribati. Peters says he believes they were acting on the wishes of allies outside the region.
8: Some parties need to describe why they've changed their view on this matter, or why they've got a rather unusual view.
7: A sharp downturn for Labour in the latest taxpayers' union poll, landing just under 28%, down nearly 4 points. With National on 31%, the coalition would cling to power with a one-seat majority. Political reporter Troy Matich has more.
16: New Zealand First taken a tumble, dropping nearly 2 points, while ACT up half a point, steady on about 7%. Support for the Opportunity Party has surged to 6%, nearly double its last result. That result on election day would see Opportunity enter Parliament with 8 MPs, the first new party to enter since the Māori Party in 2005.
7: An Auckland police officer will be sentenced on one charge and have 8 withdrawn following a review prompted by the Javon McSkimming saga. Open Justice reports Matthew Rogers pled guilty to one charge of possessing objectionable material for offending between August 2023 and October 2025. Belief the latest autism figures better reflect society, with fewer people going undiagnosed. An Otago University study has found autism rates have tripled over the past 15 years, with nearly 31,000 people diagnosed during the study period. That's 1.3% of Kiwi kids and 0.14% of adults. Police in Thailand say at least 7 people have been killed in a school shooting on the outskirts of Bangkok. The dead include teachers and students, as well as the suspected gunman, a 14-year-old boy. Detectives say they believe he shot and killed his grandparents earlier in the day. That's news. In sport, the New Zealand Warriors get a chance to measure up against the NRL's best tonight, taking on the visiting Panthers in a third versus first match at Mount Smart Stadium. Kickoff at 8 will reignite a fixture which is considered one of the year's best games so far, round 13's 2018 win to Penrith. Forward Aaron Clark says the contest looms as a marker.
17: 5 games with this one left in the season, and to come home with a wet sail will be good. Penrith's the benchmark of the competition. They have been for the last 4 or 5 years, and to get confidence from a game like this game is going to help us going into the finals.
7: Finding out that some Silver Fern stars were looking for overseas contracts was a shock to a UK Netball Super League coach. Following New Zealand's Commonwealth Games success, Manchester Thunder coach Karen Gregg says they were approached by current Ferns making contract inquiries. It comes as the future of the domestic ANZ Premiership remains unconfirmed for next year. That's sport. I'm Stuart Willey.
18: The hits, Dunedin weather, cloudy skies and a few spots of rain clearing. We've got light northerly winds for the overnight low. Tomorrow fine but becoming cloudy in the morning, westerly winds and a high of 12. Fine and sunny on Sunday with light winds and 10.
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are you? Hope you've had a lovely week. It is the Hits with Bryn on your Friday night, and hopefully you've got your feet up, you're relaxing tonight. If you're working the late shift like me, you're an absolute legend. Who works on a Friday night? Here's Magic on the Hits.

0: for the Hits Alpha Quiz live at Bowline. It's going to be a fun night on Wednesday night. 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
0: Thanks to the Meridian Mall. See you Monday.

It is the hits. The brutal cold snap appears to be moving. The desert road hit minus 10 last night. Wow. Christchurch recorded its coldest night of the year. Met Services temperatures are set to rise with cloud and wet weather coming in.

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1: 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Great song. It is the hits with Bryn. We're Everywhere on iHeartRadio. Did you watch the FIFA Men's World Cup last month? Maybe at work. Not doing a lot of work, perhaps, like me. Kiwis used more internet than ever last month, and Chorus reckons it's because of the FIFA Men's World Cup. Streaming during office hours jumped 35%. You know what I'd love to see? The productivity figures, because I'm pretty sure they would have dropped last month because of the World Cup. Crowded House coming up, and I've got Taylor Swift next on The Hits.
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0: Happy Friday night to you, the Hits with Bryn. The big announcement this week, the date has been confirmed. It's locked in. Auckland CRL officially opening to the public Sunday the 13th of September. Put it in your calendars. It's been like 10 years of orange cones. So finally, we've got an opening day. Naturally, Aucklanders have already mapped out a pub crawl for it. And I think I'm going to join in maybe on Sunday the 13th of September. Or maybe I'll wait till the following weekend because I think there's going to be so much hype. A lot of people will be testing it out that first day it opens up. But yeah, very exciting. Jamelia is coming up post Malone and Morgan Wallen after 8. It is The Hits.
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16: In this update, Foreign Minister Winston Peters says countries that blocked Pacific leaders from jointly condemning China's missile test today were acting on the wishes of allies outside of the region. The nuclear-capable missile passed over multiple small Pacific states last month. Tuvalu's Foreign Secretary, Pasuna Tuanga, says it was fired toward his country and he wants international support to help locate it.
18: We've been requesting a number of our partners to do that for us, but they haven't given us anything. But they said that it's somewhere very close to Tuvalu, but not in Tuvalu.
16: The Road Carriers Association has criticised Shane Jones for claiming four-lane highways are too expensive to justify. The New Zealand First MP says he doesn't expect any more to be built in his lifetime. The general manager of the Truckers Lobby Group, James Smith, insists the roads deliver safety and productivity, especially with a median barrier. He says Jones's lack of aspiration would leave parts of the country stuck with goat tracks.
19: It's one of the dumbest things I've ever heard from a politician, which is saying something this close to an election.
16: A Palmerston North shearer who violently abused three lambs while shearing them has been sentenced to 6 months community detention. Dylan George Manfi admitted three charges under the Animal Welfare Act after being filmed throwing one lamb headfirst and another over a wall. Jamie Cunningham has more.
20: The Ministry for Primary Industries says it's the first sentence from a nationwide investigation into shearing practices. Animal rights group PETA provided 560 hours of footage to MPI in 2024, with three other cases still before the courts.
16: A large house fire has destroyed a home in Dunedin. The blaze broke out in Caversham at lunchtime while fire and emergency career staff were on strike nationwide, leaving volunteer brigades first on the scene. And new runway regulations for smaller airports are set to take off. The government's cutting back the length of emergency stopping space required at the end of a runway for regional airports. That's news. In sport, Luke Metcalf's return to the New Zealand Warriors due to a training injury to Tamaiti Martin has added an extra level of intrigue to tonight's NRL home game. The halfback's been playing in the New South Wales Cup after his move to the St George Illawarra Dragons next season was announced. Former Warrior Clinton Torpy believes we'll see a more clear-headed and game-ready Metcalf against the league-leading Penrith Panthers.
21: He's settled where his future is, earned the respect back from the boys, do the reps, get some confidence, and I think a good time to come in at a very, very high-quality standard game.
16: Fullback Josh Morby is sending out a Stormers warning ahead of the All Blacks tour opener overnight in Cape Town. While Morby came into Super Rugby too late to play the South African teams, he says there's no doubt they'll fancy their chances of a boil-over.
22: I mean, I've got nothing to lose here. They'll just be throwing everything at us and... Yeah, so we're going to be prepared for everything and, just really looking forward to playing some rugby.
16: Meanwhile, Friday night NPC action from New Plymouth has seen Waikato push ahead against Taranaki. At halftime, the Mulus leading 26-12 in the Chiefs Country Derby. That's sport. I'm Stuart Willey.
0: The Hits, Dunedin weather, cloudy skies and a few spots of rain clearing. We've got light northerly winds for the overnight low. Tomorrow fine but becoming cloudy in the morning, westerly winds and a high of 12. Fine and sunny on Sunday with light winds and 10.
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You're on the Hits Nights, Bryn with you through until midnight. Great to have your company. Rocket Lab would have to be one of our country's greatest success stories. I mean, they've etched this huge deal with the US Space Force, launching rockets from Mahia on the East Coast. They did that again on Wednesday, sent up another satellite into orbit while most of us were dodging the cold snap. Maroon 5, the Hits.

0: The Hits Dunedin. Hey, Callum and P back on Monday. Over the weekend, register your team for the Hits Alpha Quiz live at Bowline. It's going to be a fun night on Wednesday night. 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
0: Thanks to the Meridian Mall.

It is the hits. Another cold start this morning. My car had a thick layer of ice on the windscreen, probably the thickest I've ever seen it. Startled me because I live in Herne Bay in Auckland, which, you know, we don't typically get frost or a thick layer of ice on our windscreen, so I spent ages waiting for the car to warm up, trying to get rid of the ice on the windscreen. Kings of Leon, Sex on Fire. You're on the hits.

0: Senorita, Justin Timberlake, the hits with Bryn. Hope you're having a lovely Friday evening and keeping warm. I want to know, text in 4487, could you actually pull a citizen's arrest off? Because expanded powers for citizen's arrests passed through Parliament last night. Basically because police can't attend retail crime because they're so busy, they've got priorities elsewhere. The thing is though, and I think Retail NZ have spoken out about this, a member of the public could make a citizen's arrest, but they would still have to wait for the police to show up to do something with the arrest, right? So I just think it's ridiculous. But I want to find out from you, would you actually do it? Could you pull off a citizen's arrest if you needed to? Nellie's coming up. I've got Ella Langley next on The Hits.
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1: Friday night, the hits with Bryn. Text in on 4487. We'd love to hear from you. I asked earlier, if you needed to, could you pull off a citizen's arrest? And a couple of you on the text machine say that you have. You've done this before. You've made a citizen's arrest. I want to know the aftermath. Like, what happened once you made the arrest? Because you have to stand around and wait for, you know, the officials, the authorities to turn up anyway. Did you let them go? What was the crime? What happened? I want to get the full gossip. Text in on 4487. Good Charlotte coming up, LAB next. It is The Hits.
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11: In this update, Foreign Minister Winston Peters says countries that today blocked Pacific leaders from jointly condemning China's missile test were acting on the wishes of allies outside of the region. Leaders failed to agree on a joint statement rebuking China at a meeting between foreign ministers of the Pacific Islands Forum in Suva. The nuclear-capable missile passed over multiple small Pacific states last month. Political reporter Ethan Griffiths is travelling with the foreign minister and says Peters pushed for a joint statement.
12: A decision requires consensus, and Newstalk ZB understands while there was overwhelming agreement, Nauru and Kiribati blocked the move. It means it remains on the agenda for next month's Pacific Islands Forum, where the leaders of all 18 countries will meet in Palau.
11: Former Labour leader David Cunliffe says he thinks the party's sharp downturn in the polls today was an outlier, but warns Labour still shouldn't get complacent if it wants to win. Labour sits on just under 28% in the latest Taxpayers Union Courier poll, down nearly 4 points. With National on 31%, the coalition would cling to power with a one-seat majority. Cunliffe says it's not a rogue poll, but an outlier.
13: They peaked in March, it looks like, and they've flattened since then, and the last couple of polls aren't good news for them, so they do need to be asking themselves, how do they put more gas in the tank?
11: A 39-year-old man has been charged in relation to the alleged importation of controlled drugs. Police say they found 4 kilograms of dried material containing DMT, cannabis and magic mushrooms during a search of an address in Wellington's Karori. He's due to appear in the Wellington District Court later this month on charges including attempts to import and possession for supply. A 27-year-old Auckland man is facing 5 money laundering charges after searches at a Mount Wellington retail store and a South Auckland home. County's Manukau police have been looking into allegations about stolen products, including tobacco being purchased for resale. That's new. In sport, the first public showing of the Warriors' new haka, Ngata Matoa, laid down the challenge before their top-of-the-table match with the Penrith Panthers. Aaron Clark, who was the head of the haka's spear formation, opened the scoring at Mount Smart Stadium, followed by the returning Luke Metcalf and halves partner Channel Harris-Tavita to give the Warriors an 18-0 lead at half-time. A blistering end to the first half of tonight's only NPC matchup has Waikato holding a 38-29 lead in New Plymouth. The Mooloos were ahead 26-12 at half-time over their Chiefs brethren. Former Springbok centre Jean de Villiers feels anyone making a prediction on how the rugby's greatest rivalry tour will play out are much braver than he is. De Villiers doesn't expect a whitewash for either South Africa or New Zealand.
14: If either of these two teams would go on and win 4, I really struggle to see that happening. If this finishes 2-2, that would be quite a downer. Then I think New Zealand will certainly take more out of it.
11: The All Blacks' first tour match is early tomorrow morning against the Stormers. That's sport. I'm Stuart Willey.
15: The Hits, Dunedin weather, cloudy skies and a few spots of rain clearing. We've got light northerly winds for the overnight low. Tomorrow fine but becoming cloudy in the morning, westerly winds and a high of 12. Fine and sunny on Sunday with light winds and 10.
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It is the hits on your Friday night. I hope you're keeping warm and dry. After more than 50 years, Ballantyne's Fashion Central is closing, or 23 stores are shutting or rebranding from next Saturday. 13 stores closing for good. 10 are going to reopen as Caroline Eve Fashion. And if you've got gift cards, they will still be honoured at the new Caroline Eve Fashion stores. It's happening from next weekend. 6:60 on the hits.

0: Hey, Callum and P back on Monday. Over the weekend, register your team for the Hits Alpha Quiz live at Bowline. It's going to be a fun night on Wednesday night. 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
1: And next week, we celebrate the Dunedin look thanks to the Meridian Mall with hundreds of dollars worth of vouchers for you to win.
0: Thanks to the Meridian Mall. 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

0: It is the hits. Auckland City Rail Link finally set to open on September 13 after years of construction and delays. Auckland Transport says it'll be a whole new experience for commuters.
1: What it is an integrator of the line, so it does change substantially how people travel. So in order to make sure people understand what that means to them, we've updated the journey plan.
0: I can't wait to do the pub crawl. Here's Pitbull on the hits.
2: Me not working hard. Yeah, right, picture that with a Kodak. Or better yet, go to town.

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1: The song is about wishing that I could grow down instead of growing up. 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

0: every song you love in one place. 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
1: If you had one shot, or one opportunity to seize everything you ever wanted, one moment, would you capture it?

0: Beautiful song there, Eminem, Lose Yourself. The hits with Bryn, Friday night after a brutal cold snap that saw the Desert Road hit minus 10 overnight. Christchurch recorded its coldest night of the year too, but some relief is on the way. John Law is a forecaster from Met Service, lovely man. He says that temperatures are set to rise. Cloud and wet weather is moving across the country.
1: It's going to start to make things a little bit cooler, a bit milder as we head through towards the next few days.
0: I can't believe I woke up to find a thick layer of ice on my car windscreen this morning. I live in Herne Bay in Auckland, which is close to the city. We don't usually get that. I spent ages waiting for the car to warm up and for the ice to come off the windscreen. Harry Styles is next on The Hits.
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0: It's Knights, big game of rugby. Tomorrow morning, the All Blacks, their first match in South Africa. 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Rihanna's coming up in Shaboozy after 10, the hits.
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15: In this update, Foreign Minister Winston Peters is asking whether the Pacific has to wait until a missile with a real warhead is launched before issuing a statement. The Pacific Islands Forum failed to agree on a joint rebuke to China over their nuclear-capable missile test in the region last month. It's understood two countries aligned with Beijing blocked the move. Peters says we don't want to be intimidated by any powers, and we should send that message.
16: If you're wanting a sponsor to come out from the PIF that's so watered down it's meaningless, then the whole lot of parties to the discussion today are not happy to do that. We're not going to set ourselves out in that way.
15: Shane Jones has been chewed out by the Road Carriers Association for suggesting four-lane highways are a thing of the past. The New Zealand First MP says he doesn't expect any more to be built in his lifetime because they're too expensive to justify. But Road Carriers Association Advocacy General Manager James Smith says this is one of the dumbest things he's ever heard from a politician. He says four-lane highways deliver safety and productivity.
17: The fact that he's not wanting to aspire to build any more of them is really consigning significant parts of the country to putting up with the goat tracks of the past.
15: Police in Thailand say at least seven people have been killed in a school shooting on the outskirts of Bangkok. The dead include teachers and students, as well as the suspected gunman, a 14-year-old boy. Detectives say they believe he shot and killed his grandparents earlier in the day. The US president is taking another swing at limiting birthright citizenship. Donald Trump's signed two executive orders aiming to tighten laws and narrow recognized exceptions. The Supreme Court shut down his first attempt last year, affecting any child born on US soil to non-citizen parents. His White House Secretary Will Schaaf says it started as a small problem.
18: What we've seen in recent years, though, is organized rings, at times criminal rings, setting up a system whereby tens of thousands of people can come to this country and give birth.
15: That's news. In sport, the Warriors were well in control of tonight's blockbuster NRL match against top-of-the-table Penrith Panthers. Aaron Clark opened the scoring at Mount Smart, followed by the returning Luke Metcalf and halves partner Channel Harris-Tavita. The Warriors ending the match 28-12. Josh Morby is prepared to show his kicking game after being moved to fullback for the opening game of the All Blacks South African tour against the Stormers. Morby, who's slotted into the number 15 jumper for the Hurricanes on several occasions, will be at the back in Cape Town for the first time in a black jersey. He says that inevitably means he'll be asked to kick more.
19: It'd be good if I can get us out of trouble if we're, you know, right down in our end goal. So it's going to be good. It's going to be a pretty cool atmosphere and, yeah, looking forward to it.
15: And Waikato held on to a 38-32 victory in Friday's only NPC matchup against a late charge by the Taranaki Bulls. The Battle of the Cattle was well in Waikato's favour for the first 60 minutes, but the hosts scored the last 15 points of the match to claim two valuable losing bonus points. That's sport. I'm Stuart Willey.
0: The Hits, Dunedin weather, cloudy skies and a few spots of rain clearing. We've got light northerly winds for the overnight low. Tomorrow fine but becoming cloudy in the morning, westerly winds and a high of 12. Fine and sunny on Sunday with light winds and 10.
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You're on the hits. A big shake-up coming to the Weet-Bix Stat Attack cards. I collected so many of these as a kid. It's expanding beyond rugby and will feature 26 of our top athletes across 15 different sports. They include Dame Valerie Adams, Kane Williamson, Lisa Carrington, Artie Savia, and Lewis Clairbert. It's the hits.

0: It's Dunedin. Hey, Callum and P back on Monday. Over the weekend, register your team for the Hits Alpha Quiz live at Bowline. It's going to be a fun night on Wednesday night. 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

It's your love I'm lost in. Your love I'm lost in. Your love I'm lost in. And I'm tired of being so exhausted. Your love I'm lost in. Your

We're on the hits. We've got another chance Monday morning at 7:45 to win 4 tickets to see Lily Allen live in Auckland. Just play the hits alpha quiz. 10 questions, 60 seconds. All the answers start with the same letter. It's Adele now on the hits.

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1: Hey, this is Ben from Borderline, and you're listening to Watching It Burn on the Hits. It's the song you should probably listen to with the roof down in your car and just blast the speakers at max.

0: Kelly Clarkson, since you've been gone on the hits, Anton Segner's been rushed into the All Blacks. He will start at open side flanker in place of an ill Wallace Atiti. I think there's something going round. And they're falling ill. That is tomorrow's first South African tour match against the Stormers in Cape Town. Peter Luckey moves to number 8, but it should be relatively seamless. If you want to catch live commentary, it's an early game. Make sure you set your alarm now. 5 a.m. the commentary kicks off with the Alternative Commentary Collective, live and free on iHeartRadio. Christina Aguilera is coming up, big song from her, and Teddy Swims next. It is The Hits.
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1: Friday night, the hits with Brent. It's getting quite late now. Perhaps you've been at after work drinks. Hope you're behaving yourself. If you're in the Uber, don't spew in the Uber. Tauranga Council hopes to reopen Adams Avenue. That goes below Mount Maunganui, as well as the Pilot Bay boat ramp by the end of the month after another slip that happened, was it last week, the week before? Crews are placing 900 tonnes of rock-filled bags plus shipping containers to guard against future landslides. So, yeah, they're looking at reopening Adams Avenue and the Pilot Bay boat ramp by the end of the month, all going to plan, of course. The Killers coming up, and I've got Luke Combs after 11 on the Hits.
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15: This is the Hits Newsfeed. In this update, Foreign Minister Winston Peters says countries that blocked Pacific leaders from jointly condemning China's missile test were acting on the wishes of allies outside the region. Pacific leaders failed to agree on a joint statement condemning the action by China last month at a meeting between foreign ministers of the Pacific Islands Forum. Tuvalu's Foreign Secretary, Pasuna Tuanga, says the missile was fired toward his country and he wants international support to help locate the warhead.
16: We've been requesting a number of our partners to do that for us, but they haven't given us anything. But they said that it's somewhere very close to Tuvalu, but not in Tuvalu.
15: Police in Thailand say at least seven people have been killed in a school shooting on the outskirts of Bangkok. The dead include teachers and students, as well as the suspected gunman, a 14-year-old boy. Detectives say they believe he shot and killed his grandparents earlier in the day. Back here, and former Labour leader David Cunliffe says both major parties have dropped the ball on coming up with a recipe for New Zealand's success this election. Labour tumbled 4 points to just under 28% in the latest Taxpayers Union Courier poll. With National on 31%, the coalition would cling to power with a one-seat majority. Cunliffe says it's an outlier, and Labour's polling has been flat since March. They need to figure out how to put gas in the tank.
17: It's not just pouring concrete, and it's not just free doctor's visits.
15: Chief Ombudsman John Allen says compliance with the Official Information Act is set to come under closer scrutiny as the election approaches. He's calling on the PM and public service to plan ahead, as it's important OIA responses are delivered quickly and proactively. Duqm, New Zealand's Northland mill, has shut its doors earlier than expected. More than 40 jobs have been cut. Some opted for early retirement or redundancy, while others have transferred to the nearby Tribord mill in Kaitaia. Staff will be paid out until the original closing date of August 21, receiving a wage increase and back pay in their final check. That's news. In sport, Luke Metcalf 16, Penrith Panthers 12. The returning halfback marshalled an inspired Warriors performance across the park to claim a 28-12 win over the table-topping Panthers, scoring two tries and kicking four of five conversions. An elated Warriors captain, James Fisher-Harris, told Sky Sport he was pleased for both his halfback individually and the club's trajectory as a whole after Metcalf's performance.
18: Met has been amazing throughout the whole thing. He's just waiting for his opportunity. He just backed himself and we gave him the reins, and he played really well tonight. I thought his kicking game was really good. He just slot in there. I think it's really good that we've got that depth in our squad.
15: After being announced as the All Blacks Sevens coach, Willie Rickards has backed Georgia Miller's call for a Sevens World Series return to New Zealand shores. Miller, an Olympic champion with the Black Ferns Sevens, suggests a Christchurch stop at the new indoor stadium. And Waikato held on to defeat a late charge by Taranaki in tonight's only NPC matchup, eventually claiming a 38-32 victory in New Plymouth. That's sport. I'm Stuart Willie.
1: The Hats, Dunedin weather, cloudy skies and a few spots of rain clearing. We've got light northerly winds for the overnight low. Tomorrow fine but becoming cloudy in the morning, westerly winds and a high of 12. Fine and sunny on Sunday with light winds and 10.
11: 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She's from Texas, I can tell.

on the hits. Vietnam's president is making the first state visit to New Zealand in almost 20 years. That'll be a big diplomatic moment for sure. Now I feel like a banh mi. Is Beyonce the hits.

0: Hey, Callum and P, back on Monday. Over the weekend, register your team for the Hits Alpha Quiz live at Bowline. 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
1: Hey, this is Jen Doyd Moore. You're listening to my new song, Rodeo, on the Hits. This is a song about getting back into dating when you're 40. What? Hey, this is Jen Doyd Moore on the

0: Love that song. Gwen Stefani and Eve, Rich Girl on the hits with Bryn. I'm out of here. Hey, enjoy your weekend. Get a bit of R&R in there, a bit of rest and relaxation. Pop your feet up. I'm looking forward to hopefully a wee lie-in tomorrow morning. I don't think it's going to be as cold as it has been this week. Met Service says there is some wet weather on the way, cloud moving over, so that should rise the temperatures. Mariah Carey coming up, Sam Fender and Olivia Dean next. Have a lovely weekend.
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12: And this update. A law professor says the Pacific failing to reach a consensus on China test firing a nuclear-capable missile into the region goes against all our interests. A joint statement condemning Beijing's launch was put forward at a meeting of Pacific leaders in Fiji that was blocked by two countries understood to be Nauru and Kiribati. Waikato University's Alice Gillespie says this should be a basic consideration and reflects growing influence from outsiders. Warnings, the polar blast could be extremely dangerous for homeless people with nowhere warm to go. Overnight temperatures this week have plummeted to their lowest level of the year, with rainier conditions on the way. Kickback co-founder Aaron Hendry says we could provide immediate housing services at the scale that's needed, but are choosing not to.
13: The consequences for some of our most vulnerable people can be fatal. When we allow our children, our young people and our elders to sleep outside in the temperatures we're experiencing right now.
12: That's news. Two sports and a stop-start first half in the opening match of the All Blacks Tour of South Africa. A short time ago, they were locked at 7-all after almost half an hour against the Stormers in Cape Town. Samisoni Taukiaho scored an early opening try, but after Anton Lennett-Brown was yellow-carded for a dangerous tackle, the home team hit back from a driving maul. A smiling Warriors coach, Andrew Webster, after taking down the Premiership favourites in League's NRL. They've beaten the Panthers 28-12 at Mount Smart, opening up a 22-0 lead and then hanging tough as Penrith made a late charge. And the Roosters have gone equal top with the Panthers after a second-half comeback helped them to a narrow 20-18 win over the Bulldogs in Sydney. 2024 champion Kasia Niwiadoma-Finney has taken the lead of cycling's Tour de France Femme with two stages to race. That's sport. I'm Kalia Strong.
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16: It is the hits. Good morning. Saturday morning, Jono, Ben and Megan. Big weekend of sport. Auckland FC women taking on Chelsea. We had the Warriors. Got the All Blacks this morning.
17: It's all go. And it's all go in your household as well. A laxative scandal.
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2: It's funny these things. Well, warning labels, you know. It's not something you often, I mean, maybe we should pay more attention to, but.
3: Should. And terms and conditions, I feel like we need to pay a lot more attention to.
2: I always feel pressure when someone's like, just. So, you know, my wife's very good at reading through things, but if someone's hovering around or like, have a read for this, I feel like, yeah.
3: Oh, so if you're getting a rental car, Amanda will read through.
2: Yeah, she likes, she likes to have a good read. Or sometimes.
3: How awkward is that?
2: Oh, yeah, it's awkward as well. And she's very good at, well, you put it into ChatGPT now, too. Summarize this for me. It's a great hack.
3: Oh, that is a really good hack. Yeah, I don't think I've ever once read any terms and conditions.
2: Pretend you are, you're like, it looks pretty standard.
3: My radio contract, I don't know if I've read the terms and conditions of that. I could be gone next week.
2: Yeah, well, I'm, you know, a big fan of gum and mints and stuff like that often. Yeah, I carry around gum and mints and things like that. And my daughter, Indy, had... I'd given her some gum at some stage. She'd taken a packet to it. And she'd had a couple over the course of the day. And then she comes up to me in the weekend and she's like, oh, no. Like, what's this? She's like, it says laxative effect on here. warning, laxative effect. And she's like, I've had like 3 or 4 pieces. And I'm like, well, how do you feel? She's like, fine. I'm like, well, you're probably fine. But she's like, well, what will happen? Will it just come on? Will it just?
3: And I know, frightening if you haven't experienced it. I know.
2: Yeah. And just the big warning of like laxative effect. And she was all day very nervous that things, nothing happened. Yeah. And I was like, nothing will happen unless you really. But I guess, yeah, she was very worried that things were going to.
3: How many mints and how much chewing gum do you have to eat for it to really
2: for
3: the floodgates to open?
2: I haven't had it yet.
3: I haven't reached that point in my chewing gum career.
2: Horrible way to have it happen though, wouldn't that, mate? You just like, chew it away.
3: We did a sausage tour of New Zealand. We went to actually every Bunnings store and had a sausage. And you can only imagine the...
2: It was like 50-something sausages over the course of 5 days, 6 days,
3: You can only imagine the digestive system after that. And I went to the chemist and got some hospital-grade ones.
2: Laxatives,
3: And again, I'm the same with... I'd never taken them before. And I'm like, what happens? Does it just...
2: When does it
3: kick in? And boy, it just... No, I won't have to finish, you know.
2: Yeah, when it kicks in, it kicks in.
3: Yeah, they're still sitting in my cupboard, though. If she wants to give them a go.
2: But it wasn't, no.
0: Jono, Ben and Megan's
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1: On the Hits.
2: By chance, really chance meeting, about 3 weeks ago in the supermarket, bumped into a lovely guy. His name was Jason. He was asking me for some cheese advice as we were looking at the refrigerator. And I said, "What do you want? Why are you so deep in this cheese decision?" He said, "I'm entering the Pie Awards. What cheese would you put in a mince and cheese pie?" And I just said, "Tasty." Threw something out there. And then I drove away going, uh-oh. Have I stitched this poor guy up?
3: Yeah, so we've talked to Jason many times over his pie creations for the awards over the last couple of weeks, and he was up for a golden one. What's his bakery?
2: The Rochow Bakery in Ellerslie, if you want to go along. But yeah, how did he go last night at the Pie Awards? We're going to go through to Jason now. He said call after nine, so hopefully.
4: Jason speaking.
2: Jason.
4: Jono.
2: Hello. How's our favourite baker?
4: Good morning, everyone.
3: How are you feeling?
1: You sound happy.
3: It was a late night last night, but a good night.
4: It was great. It's amazing to see all the talented baker in the whole room and all the media and stuff.
2: Do you have pies for dinner at the Pie Awards?
4: Yes. We have a dinner there. It's amazing. Organized.
2: Yeah. Do they serve you pies though, Jason?
3: Yeah.
4: No.
2: They don't.
3: No.
2: It's a criminal.
3: Yeah.
1: No, but who wants to be the pie supplier?
4: A proper three-course meal.
3: Ah,
1: yeah. Okay. No one wants to supply the pies.
2: Yeah. You're right. And they're like, they don't want to eat work while they're at an event.
3: That's right. Okay, well, so last night you were because we knew you were going to win a gold in a category. You'd got the golden call. What was the category?
4: So there was a mince and gravy for our gold award.
2: So you got the best mince and gravy pie in the entire country, Jason.
4: Correct, yes.
3: That is amazing.
1: That's probably one of the hotly contested categories, I would say, a mince pie.
4: Yes. So, yes, our mince pie we use for everything. Our mince and cheese, our potato top. It's a top selling in our shop as well.
2: And you got other awards, did you?
4: Yep, we have a silver for our gourmet meat, Malaysian scallop and laksa pie.
2: Scallop and laksa pie?
3: Oh, that sounds good.
2: Silver award?
3: Yeah. Now, can I ask you a question, Jason?
4: So we've got number five and for mince and cheese, another number five for vegetarian.
3: Oh, wow.
4: And number nine for steak and gravy.
2: Top ten pies.
3: Woo. Now, the one you won, gold, mince and gravy. Now, does that have any cheese in it?
4: No, they don't have cheese.
3: No, because the big conversation you had with Jono was like, what cheese do I put in a pie?
2: So my suggestion, right. What happened to my cheese pie, mate?
3: That didn't
1: maybe
3: gold.
1: You were the problem.
3: Yeah, so maybe you shouldn't have listened to
2: Jono. We're not even scraping inside the top 10, baby.
1: Jason, don't ask Jono for any culinary advice.
3: The one that didn't have cheese in it did really, really well. It was a gold winner. So the Luxa as well, too. Great. That doesn't have cheese in it.
2: Well, listen, Jason, we're really proud of you. Well done. Mate, thank you for sharing your journey with us too.
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1: On the hits.
2: Megan, I was thinking over the weekend, you'll be very disappointed with me.
1: Is it food related?
2: No, it's not food related. It's car related. It's car, because I know you're a huge fan of Formula One and you love cars. You like, and a long story, but basically,
3: Lewis Hamilton over for a barbecue.
1: Oh, Jesus.
2: No, nothing like that. But a couple of months ago, my daughter and I, we needed a flash car for one bit of filming we were doing, not to take it anywhere, just to film with the car. So this lovely place that rents out luxury cars let us film in front of their car for this thing that's coming out later.
1: Okay.
2: And on the day, they were like, oh, you should come up with another idea. If you want to borrow one of the cars at some stage, it'd be good, you know, to do something. So I thought, well, to help them out, I'd do that. And over the weekend, they let me take one of their luxury cars out for this little thing I was doing for social media.
1: What did you take?
2: It was
1: where was my phone call?
2: It was an Audi R8 V10 green. It's like, I think it's worth $200,000 to $300,000 worth of car.
3: Jeez, how nervous were you?
2: Oh, this is the thing. I was like, I was driving with my wife, and she was like, "This is the slowest this car has probably ever been driven." Like, I was getting people passing me, and like, I was like, "It's too much car for me." Like, this wasn't even filming. This was just me getting it to where I needed to go. I was like, we are getting passed in a 50K area by other people. You know,
3: going below 50.
2: I'm just like so nervous about how much it's worth and not, it was basically,
3: Was that the car there? My gosh.
2: Yeah. And it's a beautiful car.
3: What you didn't need was them to tell you the recommended retail value of the vehicle before you drove it.
1: That is the moment you call your friend Megan.
2: I know.
1: And she drives it.
2: And I was the only one to on the license for it. My wife really wanted to drive it. I was the only one down. I was like, sorry, it has to be me driving it back. And I was just like, all I could think of was Megan would be so disappointed in me.
1: So
2: I crawled around side streets, just, you know, parking away from the curb.
1: Did you go on
2: the
1: motorway?
2: No motorway.
3: How far away from the curb did you park?
2: Oh, so far away. Like I would have got 51 Ks at top speed. Like, as I took it back, the guy's like, is that it? I just wanted to get it back. I did the filming.
1: Such a waste.
2: It worked great. All that sort of stuff.
1: I know you're not supposed to speed on the motorway. So what you do is you make sure there's no cars around and you slow right down. And then you put your foot down.
2: I got it back. Comfortably got it back. It was parked. And I was just like, all I can think of was Megan would be so disappointed in me.
1: It's just wasted, you know?
3: Were you even talking when you were driving or were you just...
2: Oh, my wife kept trying to film me. I'm like, we're not filming now. This is just me driving.
1: How white were your knuckles?
2: I was very nervous. So,
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1: On the Hits.
2: What were you today years old when you discovered? Lots of texts coming through on this one.
1: Shall I just read out from a doctor to clarify our grapefruit?
2: That'd be great.
1: So me and Grace were today years old when we found out that grapefruit doesn't stop the pill from working. What it does do is it interferes with an enzyme that metabolizes certain medications. So it can build up and hurt your liver, but it won't stop working.
2: Gotcha.
1: So if you were to have it every now and then, you're fine.
3: Brilliant news for the great grapefruit industry. They must be ecstatic.
2: Big grapefruit, we're back.
3: And then you run away, eat one and be like, we lost them again, guys. 0800, the Hits telephone number. 4487 is the text, if that's your preferred method of communication. Megan, Happy New Year.
4: Hi, guys.
3: Good to have you on.
4: It is August, but, you know.
3: No, I know. Right. We're sticking with it.
2: It's only today years old we discovered it wasn't the time to say Happy New Year.
1: Oh, my God, is it August?
2: Hey, what's something you just discovered?
4: You know when you were in the car in, like, the 90s and they had the lights and your parents said you couldn't have the lights on while they were driving because it's illegal?
2: Illegal, yeah.
1: Inside the car.
2: Yeah.
4: It just distracts the driver.
2: It's annoying when the kids.
3: Is it not
2: it.
3: Illegal?
2: It's not. No,
3: I thought it was illegal. I still thought it was illegal.
2: Yeah, it is not.
4: No, because then why would they put them up by the drive on the kids' side?
1: Yeah, the kids turned it on because I always wondered why they would get so annoyed when you turn the lights on. But the kids did it to me when it was dark recently. It's because you can't see outside when the lights are on and it's dark outside. You can't see where you're going.
3: And, you never felt your parents' pain when you would wind the window down in the back seat.
2: Oh, yeah.
3: But now as a
2: driver, you're like, yep, he was right. Yeah, it does.
3: You can see it. Hey, good on you, Megan. Appreciate that. Great text here on 4487. I was today years old. I was, in fact, 22 years old when I discovered that the gang was called Black Power and not Black Power.
2: Oh, well, yeah, it's probably those things you hear from time to time. You're like, I've never actually,
3: Yeah, true. I guess if you're not in the gang or affiliated or friends, you're probably not going to...
1: Black Power!
3: You know, that's an unusual name for a gang. I guess they're supporting the seafood industry. So that's really good. Yeah. 4487, I always... Was it?
2: He started so well, too.
1: Oh, you can read that one. It's safe.
3: Oh, yeah. I always thought the dudes on the weather were saying rogue snowfall. Only recently found out it is road snowfalls.
2: Oh, not like rogue.
1: They like rogue better because it sounds like a sneaky little bugger comes in and dumps the snow.
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9: In this update, a lack of common voice across the Pacific on condemning China's missile test last month could point to the growing influence of outside actors. Leaders have walked away from Pacific Islands Forum in Fiji without a unanimous statement. It's understood Nauru and Kiribati blocked the resolution. Waikato University law professor Alex Gillespie says their actions give more powers to countries that might not have the most benign intentions.
10: They will create justifications for why they think it's an unfair resolution, but that doesn't further the security of the Pacific, of peace or sustainable development, if you can't speak with one voice.
9: At least 7 people have been killed and 23 injured after a 14-year-old boy opened fire at his home and school on the outskirts of Thailand's capital. The gunman killed his grandparents and 5 teachers before turning the gun on himself. Thai Prime Minister Anutin Chanvirigul told reporters the gun still had more than 30 bullets left. That's news. Turning to sports, and a late surge from the All Blacks in a tight first match on their tour of South Africa. They won 38-21 over the Stormers in Cape Town. An impressive return to the Warriors lineup for Luke Metcalf in League's NRL. Making his first appearance in first grade 4 months ago, the halfbacks helped power the Warriors to a 28-12 win over the table-topping Panthers. Metcalf contributed to 2 tries, a try assist, and 4 from 5 off the tee. The Roosters have gone equal on points with Penrith after a come-from-behind 20-18 home win over the Bulldogs. The Norwegian Football Federation are calling for FIFA president Gianni Infantino to resign. The move goes a step further than England, Wales, Croatia and Albania, who have withdrawn support for Infantino. That's sport. I'm Carly Estrong.
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12: It's a Saturday morning, Jono, Ben and Megan. Another cold one around the country. Jeez, it's been a cold week this week, hasn't
13: it? Really has. It gives us something to banter about, though. Next, speaking of banter, there was some chat around the dinner table at Megan's house and what her son, Basti, discovered on Wednesday.
12: Yeah, a little bit confronting for him. It's next on the Hits.

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1: On the hits.
2: I didn't realise that I'd never cooked or I'd never served up a whole roast chicken onto the table. So obviously I've cooked them chicken before.
3: Mm. Like, they've had chicken probably many times, right?
2: Yeah. But for some reason this time the whole chicken went on the table and my son was like, "What? That's a whole chicken skeleton."
3: Oh, he's never seen it. Yeah.
2: He was like, "I had his sister, that's a whole chicken. Mummy's cooked a whole chicken." And he was like, "How do you do that?" And I was like, "Well, it's just, you just put it in the oven." And he was like, "But I've never had a whole chicken."
3: It's probably really confronting when you think about that for the first time.
2: Yeah, and he was like, "When did it die?" And I was like, oh no.
3: Yeah, this is
2: a, I was like, "You've eaten chicken before." And he's like, "No, I haven't. I've only had a chicken leg." No, a chicken drumstick. And I was like, "That's this part." And he's like, "No, it wasn't."
3: You do a good job of disguising it, like chicken nuggets, yeah, beef patties, yeah, fish fingers. You're like, "Where is this? What is this?"
4: Fish don't even have fingers. Yeah, you're fine.
2: But for some reason, seeing the whole body roasted on the table, yeah, I was like, oh. But then when he ate his drumstick, he suddenly realised that it was skin. And he pulls the skin off the drumstick and he's like, "Why are we eating the skin of the chicken? Is this the skin?" He's like, "Am I supposed to be eating this?" I was like, oh dear.
3: It's a life lesson.
2: How do I make this less traumatic?
4: And some people can't go back from that.
2: Yeah.
4: Some people can plow on. Other people are like, that's it.
2: Yeah, yeah. So my daughter, she's not fond of it anyway. And I was like, shh, like, don't, you're putting her off. But I'm not sure. Yeah, I'm not sure if he's going back to another drumstick.
3: Yeah.
2: He was horrified.
3: This is when morals come into play, don't they?
2: Yeah.
3: Your wife became vegetarian.
4: Yeah, yeah. She's the same. She's in her head now and obviously just, yeah.
2: Yeah. And the thing is, with other, like when they're having mince, you tell them it's beef and they don't realise it's a cow.
3: Yeah.
2: And then there's pork. It's not the same as a pig, but chicken is chicken. Chicken is a chicken, you know?
4: I think you mean chicken.
2: No, but I mean, like, maybe I should.
4: No, I know what you mean.
2: It's the same name as the animal. Maybe we need to change it. You're eating poultry.
3: Yeah, give it a rebrand. You're right. Yeah. And then you're meant to, you know, you just chuck a carcass on the table and everyone's meant to act normal.
2: And drumstick sounds fun, but when you call it the actual chicken leg, he's like, oh.
4: Not quite as exciting.
0: Jono, Ben and Megan's
1: Weekend Breakfast.
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1: on The Hits.
2: Yesterday I spent 11 minutes hiding in a toilet cubicle.
3: Okay.
1: Oh, what happened?
2: It was this one here. Because I was at work? Yeah, it was at work. Now, I'll give you the backstory. I was leaving work and then I saw someone walk into reception and I had to be at an appointment. And I was like, uh-oh, if we get talking... This is a 20, and this is on me as well. I'll talk a lot of rubbish. This will be a 20 to 30 minute conversation. A lot of ground to cover. So I'm like, I'll go to the loo and then I'll sit in a toilet cubicle, hide in case he came in and had to use the facilities as well. So, but then I'm like, okay. So he's at reception. He's
3: on. So hang on. So you spent 11 minutes. Surely you could have wrapped the conversation up.
1: Within 11 minutes. Yeah,
2: I know all this. I know, because
3: but
2: I just sit in there
3: go,
2: for...
3: Hey, really good to see you. I'm in a rush right now, but hey, let's catch up. I'll give you a text.
1: Yeah.
3: Let's send a text.
2: That's a good option.
3: You know, that's like, hey, let's catch up. Because sometimes people don't have time to stand and talk.
2: Yeah. Well, a lot of the times we have the conversation, we're like, we'll catch up soon, and we never do.
3: Yeah.
2: And I didn't want to put us through that dance again.
1: Yeah.
2: So I sat in there going, okay, well, if he's gone to reception, he's asked for someone, and then what's the time for them to come down the lift to meet him and take him? I'd say that's about a 10-minute process.
1: Oh, my God.
2: So, yeah, it's about 10 minutes. 10 minutes just sitting there. Trousers on too, just sitting on the seat with the seat down, just going.
1: You didn't even do like a
2: nothing
1: performative week.
2: No, it was just
3: phone call would have been. You could have been like, hey mate, I'm just on the, you know.
2: Oh, pretend to be on a phone call. Yeah, that's good. I did do a bit of googling on there. I didn't waste the time as well.
3: Yeah.
2: Some good doom scrolling going on there on Instagram. But yeah, the lengths you go to avoid people.
3: Yeah.
2: Sitting in it, it was about 7 minutes.
3: That's
2: I was like,
3: lot,
2: this is
3: a lot.
2: Ludicrous.
1: I go to the toilet sometimes at like really full on functions, like the radio awards. I just went in there and sat and had some alone time
2: have
1: for a bit.
2: It is the perfect like, little space. Oh, yeah.
1: Okay, I'm ready for more.
3: Yeah. A little pep talk.
1: A little reboot.
2: It's a great little timeout booth, isn't it?
3: Yeah.
2: People don't give it enough credit.
1: The only bad thing is people think you're doing a poop. And you're like, no, I'm just rebooting.
3: She's been there a long time. She okay?
2: Oh, she's had bloody milk again. Eating the cheese and crackers.
0: They've been part of Dunedin Mornings for over 17 years. And now you can be part of their biggest one yet.
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1: On the hits.
2: You sort of engaged in a moment and then immediately after sort of held a press conference in the room declaring your innocence.
3: Yeah, well, because I sort of arrived. I was the last to arrive out of the three of us. And
1: that's unusual.
3: Yeah. I hadn't been to the bathroom all morning, so I was just quickly go to that. And then when I come in, you guys had done all your introductions and said hello to everyone. And the meeting was with someone that I've met many times. I've done some work with the hits and also by myself with my daughters and stuff. So I know this lady quite well. And so when I saw her, I gave her a hug.
2: Hugging terms.
3: Yeah. So when she came to give me a hug, and I gave a hug, and then, but then when there was someone else in the meeting who I'd never met before, who's new to the office, and as I sort of went around to greet her, she went for a hug. I didn't go for a hug, she went for a hug, because I guess that she was thinking that was what I was.
2: That's the way you're a hugger.
3: And I went for a handshake in that moment. So I went handshake, she's going hug. And then we both went, oh, we're doing the wrong thing, you know, both of us are doing, so we flipped. And so then I went hug, she went handshake, and I hugged her as she was giving a handshake.
1: You hugged her hand.
2: And I know
3: that she sort of hugged, but with her hand sort of like into the
1: pointing
3: chest.
1: Pointing in your chest.
2: Into
3: the chest.
2: Into your sternum.
3: But then I felt like, oh, this is weird. This is, you know, this is not just weird but this is weird to think. I don't want her thinking that this is how I meet people for the first time. I'm just a hugger. I don't mind a hug. I enjoy a hug and stuff at people I know, but I just don't go around hugging people.
2: It really rattled you because then it's the first hug I've ever seen to come with a disclaimer.
3: Yeah, because I sort of sat down next to her and then I went, hey, just so you know, that I don't normally hug people. First up was just because you went for the hug, and I know Pam. I met Pam. If you know,
1: the description, the explanation.
2: We all had to be character witnesses.
1: We all witnessed it.
3: I had to give it. It's just because I met her a few times, and it's not that.
2: I just want everyone to know this is not my thing.
3: Well, you know what I mean. No one is always the hug. You know, like there's people,
2: especially in this day and age.
3: Yeah. You know, watch out for him. He'll hug you. So I did, and it didn't sit well with me afterwards as well. I felt
1: but you went in for a handshake first, so that, like, absolves you of any crime,
3: well,
1: I think.
3: Then it got weird because she hugged, so it was, okay. So
2: the hug lasted 1 second. I bet the regret was with your weekend, was it?
3: Yeah, I was just, you know when you have those awkward first encounters as well? Yeah.
1: Like when I hugged Stephen Adams at the end of our interview and said, how are you?
2: And you've been with them for 12 minutes.
0: Your house, your castle, your money pit. 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Forget that. 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
1: Before the kettle's boiled, stories from the South have already arrived. 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

0: the hotel. But then old Megan, what happened? Sorry, I shouldn't call you old Megan, but you know, like, yeah, old mate Megan, what happened?
1: All I did was I went up to the counter and I said my name. And I was like, we might have a group booking. Maybe we can all book in together. Mm. And so I gave them my name. This is all, I didn't do anything.
0: Work had booked our, you know, accommodation. Yeah.
1: Yeah. Okay. And so the guy gave me, he's like, here's your piece of paper, fill in all your details and stuff. And he said, oh, you've been upgraded to
2: Is this giving you trauma from the Gold Coast when Megan had a fast pass?
0: Yeah, they're upgraded fast pass
2: at the theme park. Yeah. Okay.
1: Ben is just gutted because he didn't get upgraded. But I honestly thought us as a group had been upgraded.
0: Invited to some sort of club on a top floor level for a free drink.
1: A club lounge.
0: Yeah, a club lounge. She got invited. She came afterwards and she's like, did you guys get upgraded? And we're like, no.
2: I showered this morning. There was a guy shoveling coal, keeping the water warm, looking me dead in the eyes. He's like, I won't look down. I won't look down. I'll just look you in the eyes. And I was like, okay, coal man. That's where I was, in the boiler room.
0: Lucky to get that. You're lucky to get that.
2: It's cold. I was like, please don't look down, coal man.
1: My shower had a view of the waterfront, but that's okay.
0: Oh, I had to go through the BP Connect across the road and walk through the car wash to shower this morning.
2: Use the toilet in the petrol station. In the hand basin.
1: I thought we'd all got upgraded.
0: We didn't.
1: I got club lounge access and I got a free drink at the bar downstairs.
0: Must be nice.
2: Oh, well.
1: I realised we were on, you know, different.
0: Yeah, we're
2: gently relocated to a better class of human. I see what's happening.
1: We got into the lift and Troy gets out of level two and I was like, sorry, can you just put 7 in? Yeah, thank you.
0: Yeah, you're like, you even looked in disdain out towards the carpet and the lift in our levels. You're like, nah.
1: I was like, oh, your hallways don't look as nice as my hallway does.
0: Must be nice.
2: Must be nice.
1: Well, I don't know. I didn't do anything. It's not as if I was like, do you know who I am? Upgrade me, sir.
0: Yeah.
2: There's something in your contract. There's something out in this contract. Never experience hardship. Clause 4.2.
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5: In this update, questions about the motive behind yesterday's deadly school shooting in Thailand. More than 30 people are injured and 5 dead after a 14-year-old boy stormed the Bangkok school on Friday, firing on his own teachers before turning the gun on himself. CNN correspondent Ivan Watson says police found the teen's grandparents also shot at his home and have seized his devices.
6: Police say that it looked like the 14-year-old had been looking up other mass murder events and incidents prior to what he did here.
5: Plunging temperatures could be deadly for those without a roof over their heads. This week has seen some of the coldest nights of the year, with frost across the country and the addition of rain this weekend. Kickback co-founder Aaron Hendry says we see this every year and could do something about it today.
7: When the weather is as cold as it is right now, that's extremely dangerous and has a real impact on a person's physical health, their emotional well-being, their psychological safety, and in the worst situations, it can be fatal.
5: That's news. In sports, and a scratchy first outing for the All Blacks to open their tour of South Africa. They've needed a late surge to shake off the Stormers, scoring 4 tries in the final 15 minutes for a flattering 38-21 scoreline in Cape Town. Captain for the day, Patrick Tuipulotu, says they came into the game knowing the Stormers would be physical and throw everything at them on Sky Sport.
8: That's what they did. They put a lot of pressure on us. We made a lot of mistakes tonight, and a lot of the messaging was around trying to keep our discipline as well as try to play, keep the ball in hand. But then credit to the Stormers where they managed to test our discipline, get a lot of penalties, end up in our half and make us defend quite a bit.
5: Warriors coach Andrew Webster has spotlighted the 241 run metres and 9 tackle busts of Leka Halasima to knock off the Panthers 28-12 in League's NRL. The Roosters have gone equal top of the competition after a narrow 20-18 win over the Bulldogs in Sydney. That's sport. I'm Kalia Strong.
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9: It's just after 8 o'clock on the hits on your Saturday morning. We're trying to do something with my costumes. They're clogging up a lot of the garage.
10: 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And we are wanting to use them. Will Te Papa, the National Museum, help us use them?
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1: On the hits.
2: Like, I keep saying this, that thank you for you guys for coming on this journey with me. You listening and also you in the studio right now, because I realise that my costumes in the garage is not really a problem for anyone else.
3: I keep saying, I feel like, yeah, if I was kept giving $5 to my friend who's got a pokey addiction, are we just enabling this? You got
2: as far as advice goes, I mean, it's not the worst one.
3: It is costing you financially.
2: It is.
3: You know,
2: yeah.
3: It's hurting the household. Your wife can't park her car in the garage.
1: We are getting some sick enjoyment out of kind of teasing you
2: for
1: your costume addiction.
2: Yeah, and my wife this morning, she's not going to be happy getting up when there's ice on the window this morning. She'll be like, I could put that car on the driveway. In the garage, but we've got it on the driveway.
3: We're trying to figure out, if you've got 4487, if you've got any ideas, Ben's been told use them or lose them, these costumes. So if you've got any suggestions of how we can, please text through 4487. One that came through was, why don't you display them in a museum? And Te Papa, the National Museum, is, you know, probably our finest one. We gave them a call the other day.
2: Long story short, my wife can't park the car in the garage. She's saying I'll never use the costumes again. It's a use it or lose it scenario. And we're trying to think of things that we can do with costumes. And we're like, well, maybe an exhibition at Te Papa could be an option. Not a paid one.
3: Free for the public.
4: You guys are ridiculous.
3: Not a no.
2: Okay, what events are on at the moment at Te Papa?
4: At the moment,
2: yeah.
4: There's the woman in photography.
2: Oh, nice.
3: The men in costumes.
2: We don't have to call it the men in costumes. It feels like it's just a big costume.
3: So, you know, she was really open and
2: it was lovely.
3: Open to it. Yeah. So yesterday we were in Wellington and we went to Te Papa. You're like, I've got a costume. We can do a big pitch. Go in and show it. Give them a taste of what they're in for. And it was the blow up horse, Megan.
2: Yeah.
1: Which didn't fully blow up all the way.
2: That's on you guys. Like, I can't see when I'm in the horse, and you guys are like, all the zips all done and that. You guys just kind of let me go.
1: Yeah, I felt like it was pretty nasty when you got condensation on your little window too.
3: He's got a window sort of in the neck, isn't it, the horse. Yeah. So you're all blown up and you'd had sprung a leak, but we did send you and we were like, go in there.
2: Not prime, on you. No, it didn't look its best, guys.
3: So you go and you just pitch, you show them.
2: I'm going in by myself, am I?
5: You do your thing, little man.
2: Don't little man.
5: You get
2: don't patronise me with a little man.
3: And there's 150 more where this came from. Let's just go see what they think.
5: Go get him.
3: 10 minutes later, he's done the big pitch. He's looking a little deflated, literally, and the costume.
5: His nose is like sagging. Aww.
3: You're looking a little deflated, buddy.
6: I think we're springing leaks somewhere.
3: Yeah. So what went on in there? Tell us.
2: It's not a straight out no, but it's just, it didn't seem like it was a quick sort of, you know, there's a process. There's a process, guys.
3: Yeah. I mean, they're not just going to chuck up an exhibition willy-nilly, are they? They're a professional museum.
2: Yeah, so,
1: well,
2: you know.
1: Do you honestly think that outfit, that costume you were wearing, is worthy of display in Te Papa?
2: Not with the leak, not with the zip not done up, Megan.
3: Yeah, that was on our CCD.
1: That's the only reason.
3: Yeah, it was a little flaccid, wasn't
2: it? Yeah, but you're right. Yeah.
3: Looks sad.
2: It did look a bit sad.
1: Wellington is a home of Weta Workshop.
2: Well, wearable arts and stuff. You're right. That was.
3: Yeah. So let's
2: rule that out. I know, Te Papa, lovely you're thinking about it, but let's rule that out.
3: Yeah.
2: I know, you're right, Megan.
3: They are not going to display 150 Temu costumes.
0: Jono, Ben and Megan's
1: Weekend Breakfast
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1: On the hits.
2: I was making my son's lunch yesterday. And because I do it the night before. But often he pipes up and he wants to get involved, and it's just easier if he's not there and he just gets what he gets and you don't get upset.
3: I see why he wants to get involved. He's like, hang on a second, what am I having tomorrow?
4: I've got to put that in my mouth.
2: He gives me days of the week for different flavours of things. He's like, I want this one on Monday, this one on Tuesday. I'm like, oh God. Okay. I was like, you just need to leave.
4: Okay.
2: But I was making him a sandwich. First of all, he wanted peanut butter and cream cheese. And I was like, you can't have peanut butter because you're going to school.
3: Oh, yeah.
4: Can't.
2: Also,
4: yeah.
2: Like,
4: allergies.
2: I don't know about that combination.
3: Has he had that combination before?
2: No. I said to him, have you had it? And he was like, no. And I was like, what if you don't like it? He's like, I will.
4: Well, you just can't. Yeah, I mean, best you just can't pick two things and put them in a sandwich and think they're going to work.
3: Yeah.
2: And then secondly, once I'd made the sandwich,
4: here we go.
2: He was like, cut the crust off.
3: Oh yeah.
2: And I was like, no. Since when? I was like, you always eat all the bread. And he was like, yeah, but Jono cut them off when you made his lunch.
4: Oh, we were looking after. Yeah.
2: Remember when you did that? And I was like, oh God.
3: So to be fair, I think I asked. I was like, oh, do you want crust on or off? And he was like, off. And I was like, sweet. So it must be the done thing. Yeah.
4: Yeah. No. It's what you do when you love your children.
3: Yeah.
2: No. You don't make it a thing, and then they just eat them. They believe that the bread is to be eaten all the way through. So now he's like, but Jono cut my crust off. Yeah. And I was like, well, there's lots of things that Jono does that you should never do.
3: Yeah, like Jono let you have the knife as well afterwards. Yeah. Remember he was
4: wielding a knife. Yeah.
2: He waited until you put it up your nose before he told him to put it down.
4: Yeah, so you shoved the knife up his nose. Which
2: I had a big argument with him, and I was like, you're not having the crust cut off.
4: Well, this is
2: because part of the bread.
4: We helped look after your kids because Andrew was away, your husband, for a long period of time, and we did the radio show at the same. There was a lot going on.
3: It was.
4: Yeah. Ben was like, "Do you want the crust off?" We were in the moment, mate. Yeah. In the moment. Yeah.
2: We're also giving them microwave frankfurters for breakfast.
3: Well, look, to be honest, and we talked about this the other day. We thought it was going to be a bit of smoke and mirrors. Like we were going to be there doing this thing, and Megan was going to be sort of standing next to us, going, "Don't do that, don't do that." But no, you just had the morning off.
2: Yeah, it was great.
3: As promised, you had the morning off.
4: Stayed in your bedroom. So this is what you get, mate. You get crusts off, knives up noses, and seeping frankfurters from the microwave.
2: So if he brings the crust back today, I'm bringing them in for you to eat.
4: Why has he brought it back now, though? This was like 2 months ago.
2: I know. I don't know. It was there when he was there when I made his sandwiches, so maybe he triggered a memory.
4: Sorry. I made a rod for your back. Sorry.
2: To be fair, though, he hasn't run around and put knives up his nose.
3: That's good.
4: Just picking and choosing.
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1: On the hits.
2: What's that? There was a parent at school. They're having a tough time with their health.
3: Right.
2: So there's been a WhatsApp group that was started, and some money can be donated into a bank account, sort of help that sort of thing. And the person who started the WhatsApp group's like, oh, if you think of anyone else that you'd like to add to the group, please feel free. Now, I've since learnt that when you sometimes add people to WhatsApp groups, you have an option to loop them in on the history of the chat, or they just come in cold from that point.
3: I didn't know that was an option, because I know when you do come in midway through, you're like, what's been happening, guys?
2: Yeah. And so...
3: so like late to a thing and everyone's been, oh yeah, not much. Yeah. But I didn't know that was the case. You can see all the history, yeah.
1: You have to be careful when you're looping them in on the history, though.
3: Yeah.
2: Yeah, so that, you do. But I think in this instance, history was really important. Because, you know, this is coming from a really heartwarming, genuine place.
3: Oh, yeah.
2: So this guy has been looped. I don't know who he is, but he obviously knows the person somehow. And he just comes in hard. Ha, ha, ha, ha, starts the message. There's no chance I'm chipping in for this tight-ass lunatic. Tell him... whatever it is, he should pay for it himself.
1: Oh, bro.
2: You could hear my 47 people simultaneously stop typing. And then obviously someone talked to him offline.
3: Took it
2: offline. He then pings about 30 minutes later. He's like, I'm so sorry, guys. I wasn't aware of the situation.
3: Bit of banter, you're like,
2: oh,
3: yeah.
2: Why? I fully didn't comprehend what was going on here, and I'll happily donate some money to the account.
1: Yeah, and it's going to have to be a lot now.
3: Yeah, true. Yeah.
2: History was really important in that chat, too.
3: Yes.
2: So,
3: this occasion it is.
2: But, I mean, even at any instance, he was really making a scene coming in with that. Yeah, and you don't know anyone else in the chat.
3: No, yeah, true.
1: Who added them to is a monster. Yeah. If you're not going to give them any history, give them a heads up. I'm going to add you to this group.
3: That's what it's for. You're right.
1: Serious vibes, okay?
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0: Check your phone over, mate. I'm calling him. Okay. Calling the poor guy.
1: Okay.
0: We're going live with Andrew.
1: Jeez. Yeah, let's get Andrew on. We have a crazy call we're going to get to after this.
0: What you discovered about your partner.
1: All right. We said we're moving on.
0: New dongle or old dongle?
2: New dongle.
3: Yeah.
2: Because Jono's feeling very, like, you know, protective of.
0: I just want the boys. You know, the poor guy's, he's like, he's probably screaming at the radio. He wants a chance to.
1: There's a text coming through. A great text from Debbie saying, as you get older, everyone has a past. Hello. Leave it, move on.
0: Yeah. Oh, hey, Andrew, how are you?
4: Hold on.
0: How
4: are
0: you
4: going?
0: Okay, you there? Can you hear us live?
4: I can indeed.
0: Yeah, it's good to have you on, Andrew Pappas. Now, we've got to remember you're in a boy band.
1: Yeah. we've all forgotten that, and we should remember it.
2: What did you mean when you said that?
4: I'm listening to the story. This is very interesting.
2: What?
4: This is very interesting. I'd like to point it out. Would we define women by the men that they've been with? Would we ever say that out loud?
0: That's no, really good.
1: Great point, Andrew.
2: I just said it helps understand, like, who you are and where you've come from and, like, you know.
4: No, where I come from is South Africa. That's where I come from. Who I am is my personality, what I'm into. I like cooking, stuff like that.
0: And being loyal to your family.
1: Yeah, great dad.
4: Absolutely.
1: Yeah.
0: That's all that matters.
4: This is crazy.
2: But also,
4: I just feel like if it was the other way around, this would not go down. There's another word you'd say if it was a woman, you'd be like, you know, something shaming. I don't want to say it on the radio.
1: Yeah, right. Gotcha. Yeah. Okay. Yeah.
0: Are you calling yourself?
4: I'd love to get a professional on. I'd love to get a professional on. Get some thoughts on this scenario.
1: Wow. I'm just sitting here eating the popcorn, drinking the tea at the moment.
2: I was just like, if it's hundreds, then I'm the best of hundreds.
1: Oh, okay. Oh, so then you want to be.
0: You're the top of the pile.
1: Yeah,
0: there we go.
1: Yeah.
4: Right. Okay.
0: Are we talking three digits, baby? Are we talking three?
4: This is crazy.
1: As your lawyer, we don't have to answer this. Okay.
4: Hey, also, practice makes perfect, yeah? Things aren't as good as they are now, babe, just because I've been with one person.
1: Exactly.
0: Are you enjoying the fruits of his labor? He was working his chops out there in the market.
1: Okay.
4: Yeah, so I don't see you complaining now, babe. I don't see you complaining now. Yeah.
1: I'm just going to say, too late to have this conversation. Too late to have this conversation.
4: What's my success rate, babe? What's my success rate in the business?
2: But turn them off.
0: Great work, Andrew.
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2: continue this later.
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8: In this update, an Auckland businessman wanted on COVID-19 wage subsidy fraud has evaded an active arrest warrant for more than 3 years. Joey Dwyer reports.
9: Timothy Bollett is facing 17 charges over claims more than $220,000 in wage subsidies were dishonestly obtained in 2020. The 58-year-old is believed to be living in Queensland. In a separate issue, a company he directed also owes more than $400,000 on a Callaghan Innovation loan.
8: The Ministry of Social Development is prosecuting the fraud case, while MB says it's lodged its claim with the company's liquidators. The National Party will release its list for the 2026 election today. The positions of several high-profile MPs, including Chris Bishop and Paul Goldsmith, will be closely watched. Depending on how many electorates National retains at the election, there could be a limited number of spots available to candidates. That's news. To sports. All Blacks coach Dave Rennie's lamenting poor discipline after they needed a late surge to ensure a first-up victory on their tour of South Africa. They've eventually shaken off the Stormers 38-21 in Cape Town, but only after a four-try blitz in the final 15 minutes. The tourists gave away 16 penalties during the match and were down to 13 in the first half after yellow cards to both Anton Lennett-Brown and Simon Parker.
10: A scrum penalty, more penalty, more penalty, thrown across in a line out, so penalty. Although we'll do a lot of work. We know other teams will want to come here. We're going to have to do a better job stopping momentum initially, you know, so not allowing them to piggyback.
8: An impressive return to the Warriors lineup for Luke Metcalf in League's NRL. Making his first appearance in first grade 4 months ago, the halfbacks played a key role in a 28-12 win over the table-topping Panthers. That's sport. I'm Carly Estrong.
11: That's weather for Dunedin. Mainly fine with cloud increasing. Occasional rain from late afternoon or tonight. Cloudy with occasional rain tomorrow. Northeasterly winds easing. Rain on Monday clearing. And the high today 11 or 12 degrees.
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You're on the Hits, Peter, and for the weekend. Big announcement yesterday with Maddie and PJ. It is On the House with One Roof. It starts on Monday. We're going to have three chances for you every day, including across the weekend. This is your chance to have your rent or mortgage paid for an entire year. On the House, your first chance to be in there coming up Monday morning just after 8 o'clock. Katy Perry, On the Hits. Yeah.

0: Maddie and PJ here. Hope you're having a great weekend. Hey, lately on the show, we have loved getting nostalgic. So we thought we'd bring back an old favourite next week, Back in My Day.
1: Yeah, what are the things that you used to do as a kid, or maybe it was your mum and dad, that you'd never get away with these days? You can text us 4487.
0: And we'll see you back on Monday from 3 on The Hits.

here on the hits for a cold snap week. Coldest week of the winter so far. The weekend looking mild in comparison. No weather warnings to report for today or tomorrow. And the temperatures highest today for Whangarei and Whanganui, getting up to 16. Peter in for the weekend. It's Pink on the hits.

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1: I don't know how I let this happen.
2: With who?
1: The girl next door, you know? I don't know what to do.
2: So it wasn't you.
1: All right.

0: You're on the Hits and Shaggy. The Hits weekend is underway after a big announcement yesterday from Maddie and PJ on the house. Starts on Monday. We've joined up with One Roof Property and a chance for you to have your rental mortgage paid for an entire year. And it's going to be easy for you to get in there. We'll do it three times a day, 8 o'clock in the morning, then midday and 5. And then at the weekends at 9 a.m., midday and 5 o'clock, listen out to get in that draw. We'll do that for 4 weeks and then find our big winner thanks to One Roof Property. So make sure you be here just after 8 on Monday. You could be first one in there. Harry Styles and Pearl Jam coming up on the Hits.
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3: 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The Dunedin Thunder are hosting the Auckland Admirals in the semi-finals of the New Zealand Ice Hockey League. 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

0: You're on a hit. Coming out to 10 o'clock, Noah Kahan will be here in October. One New Zealand show for the Great Divide Tour. It's an Auckland show at Spark Arena, October 9. Your tickets now from livenation.co.nz. Noah Kahan after 10. The stick season is playing. Let's give you Lifehouse and Taylor Swift on the way. 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
17: In this update, footage obtained by our newsroom shows dozens of greyhounds at Christchurch Airport bound for Australia following the greyhound racing ban. It's understood up to 140 dogs were flown to Toowoomba, Queensland this week on two charter flights, believed to have been paid for by Greyhound Racing New Zealand. The SPCA says it's frustrated and disappointed, saying the intention of the ban was for the dogs to be rehomed as pets, not continue racing overseas. Greyhound Racing New Zealand

0: Wouldn't confirm or deny any relocation plans. The mass shooting at a school in Thailand was allegedly well planned. At least seven are dead after a 14-year-old shot his grandparents, then opened fire on a school near the capital Bangkok before turning the weapon on himself. Police believe he had access to a firearm inside his grandparents' home. CNN correspondent Christy Lou Stout says Thailand has gun ownership rates of 15 per 100 people. That's news. To sports, and All Blacks coach Dave Rennie's pinpointing a better balance in their approach as a key takeaway from their opening match of the greatest rivalry tour of South Africa. A late four-try blitz has secured a 38-21 win over the Stormers in Cape Town, but a scrappy and ill-disciplined performance meant the scores were still locked at 14-all with a quarter of an hour to play. The Panthers are tipping their cap to the Warriors after a late-season battle between two of the top teams in League's NRL. The third-place Warriors pulled out to a 22-0 lead before competition leaders Penrith threatened to make a late charge before ultimately going down 28-12 at Mount Smart. Panthers captain Nathan Cleary feels they missed the jump.
1: The Warriors are just too good. They come out hard and fast and punched in the face, and we just didn't react quick enough, so... Yes, mixed feelings.
0: That's sport. I'm Kalia Strong.
2: That's weather for Dunedin. Mainly fine with cloud increasing. Occasional rain from late afternoon or tonight. Cloudy with occasional rain tomorrow. Northeasterly winds easing. Rain on Monday clearing. And the high today 11 or 12 degrees.
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You're on the hits. All Blacks had a win to start their South African tour this morning. The Warriors last night, big win over Penrith. They're away for the next two weekends in Brisbane and in Sydney, and the next home game against the Knights coming up on August 30 for the Warriors' home run to the finals. You've got Peter for the weekend. It's Pharrell Williams on the hits.

0: Callum and P back on Monday. Over the weekend, register your team for the Hits Alpha Quiz live at Bowline. 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

here on The Hits. Big announcement yesterday with Maddie and PJ. What a prize, a life-changing prize. With One Roof Property, we've got On The House starting on Monday and plenty of chances three times every day, including at the weekend, for you to be in there to have your mortgage or rent paid for an entire year. It's On The House. First chance, 8 o'clock Monday morning on The Hits.

0: Avril Lavigne, the Hits Weekend, and the winning for Monday to start the week on the house is underway just after 8, thanks to One Roof Property. And the Alpha Quiz is back, 7:45 on Monday morning, and we do it again in the afternoon, 4:45 with Maddie and PJ. 10 questions, 60 seconds to be a winner with the Alpha Quiz on Monday. Teddy Swims and Shania Twain coming up on the Hits.
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17: In this update, a man has been arrested after a serious assault at the Rotorua lakefront in the early hours of this morning. Police were called to the lakefront around 3:15, where a victim was found in a critical condition and taken to hospital. Police are asking anyone with information to come forward. Plunging temperatures could be deadly for those without a roof over their heads. This week has seen some of the coldest nights of the year, with frost across the country and the addition of rain this weekend. Kickback co-founder Aaron Hendry says we see this every winter and could do something about it today.
18: When the weather is as cold as it is right now, that's extremely dangerous and has a real impact on a person's physical health, their emotional well-being, their psychological safety, and in the worst situations, it can be fatal.
17: First images of the crater from Elon Musk's SpaceX Falcon 9 rocket crash into the moon have been released. South Korea's Aerospace Administration photographs show a fresh dent where the Danuri spacecraft struck at about 8,700 kilometres per hour on Wednesday. That's news. Two sports and the All Blacks' performance left plenty to be desired, but coach Dave Rennie's pleased to at least get many players a testing hit out in their game one of their tour of South Africa. An error-riddled 38-21 win.

0: run over the Stormers in Cape Town has left no shortage of areas for scrutiny for the looming four-test series against the Springboks. Penrith coach Ivan Cleary admits the Warriors were well worth their 28-12 win in a duel of two of the best sides in league's NRL. The table-topping Panthers had few answers across the first 65 minutes of the match, only two late tries causing a few momentary heart flutters for the Mount Smart faithful. The Norwegian Football Federation calling for FIFA president Gianni Infantino to resign. The move comes a step further than England, Wales, Croatia and Albania, who have withdrawn support for the embattled boss of the sport's global governing body. That's sport. I'm Kalia Strong.
1: That's weather for Dunedin. Mainly fine with cloud increasing, occasional rain from late afternoon or tonight. Cloudy with occasional rain tomorrow. Northeasterly winds easing. Rain on Monday clearing. And the high today 11 or 12 degrees.
2: 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She's from Texas, I can tell.

here on the Hits, Alex Warren. Finding family on the road tour, the Christchurch and Auckland shows. Christchurch August 21 and 22. And then Monday, August 24 for Auckland Spark Arena. Your tickets on sale now from Ticketmaster. The Hits weekend is underway. You got Peter until 2 with Ed Sheeran, Nirvana, and Shawn Mendes on the Hits.

0: Maddie and PJ here. Hope you're having a great weekend. Hey, lately on the show, we have loved getting nostalgic, so we thought we'd bring back an old favourite next week, Back in My Day.
1: Yeah, what are the things that you used to do as a kid, or maybe it was your mum and dad, that you'd never get away with these days? You can text us 4487.
0: And we'll see you back on Monday from 3 on The Hits.

0: It is the hits after an icy blast this week. Milder temperatures for the weekend. There were no weather warnings for today, but tomorrow, heavy rain watch has been issued for the north and east of Northland from 8 a.m. and the eastern ranges of Bay of Plenty also under a heavy rain watch from 2 p.m. tomorrow. You got Peter in for the weekend. Ellie Goulding on the hits.
1: Yeah.

0: You're on the Hits and Rihanna. The weekend, life-changing prize set to go from Monday. The big announcement yesterday with Maddie and PJ, this is On The House. It starts Monday thanks to One Roof Property. They've got their new app. You can check it out, download from the App Store, and it's easy for you to get in there. We're doing it three times a day, even at the weekend. So weekdays, 8 a.m., midday and 5, and then at the weekends, 9 a.m., 12 and 5. Your chance to be in there to get your rent or mortgage paid for an entire year. On the House. It starts Monday just after 8 o'clock on the Hits.
1: They've been part of Dunedin Mornings for over 17 years. 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
14: In this update, a man has been arrested after a serious assault at the Rotorua lakefront last night. Police were called to the lakefront around 3:15, where a victim was found in a critical condition and taken to hospital. Charges are being considered and police are asking anyone with information to come forward. US President Donald Trump is renewing his push to restrict birthright citizenship weeks after the Supreme Court rejected his broader attempt to change the policy. Trump's executive order targets children whose parents are linked to foreign governments, terrorist organizations,